0: That's a cover. Only Women Bleed, a lovely lady from the 1980s that is Lita Ford. Comes from her album Stiletto that was released, I want to say, 89 or 1990. That song has been covered by so many artists, at least 1920 that I know of right offhand. But a great Alice Cooper anthem.
1: Yeah, you can't go wrong with that. Alice Cooper showing a different side of himself on that one. It's a little bit of country tinge to it.
0: It was groundbreaking at the time, man. Yeah, very sentimental and balladesque.
1: Welcome to My Nightmare. That was not only a great record, but remember, we had a TV show and a movie and that whole thing on it. So he took it to the next level. And Lita, I give her credit, you know, for taking a chance to do a song like that. But, you know, crosses over boundaries a little bit.
0: Yeah.
1: And shows another side of her. And I think she did really good with that track. And she does it in concert, by the way.
0: Yeah, she's got a great band right now, too.
1: Yeah, The Killer.
0: Great band. And Bob Rock just left, right?
1: Bobby Rock left. He's out on tour right now playing with Mark Slaughter. Mark's got a solo record out called Hey You right now, which is really good, by the way. And but Lita's not stopping. She's going to go out and tour. She'll be out the rest of her life. Listen, she started when she was 15 years old with The Runaways.
0: Yes.
1: And here she is now. What is she? In her 40s. And she still looks good. I seen her recently.
0: She looks great.
1: Yeah,
0: man.
1: She's got great threads and wonderful style. And she's still playing. She's terrific. I'm so happy to see her out there working.
0: Me too, man. Lita Ford, right here it is, the Monsters of Rock. We appreciate you tuning in each and every week as we take a journey through the decade of decadence. My name's Harlan. Here with my co-host, Chips Enough. And if you want to get your track on, get us on the website, themonstersofrock.com. Twitter is /monstersrock, or you can get us on Instagram, also Monsters of Rock. Going to take another quick break. Coming back, more Monsters is on the way.
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9: Lows level out for on 54 tonight under partly cloudy skies. Southeasterly winds 5 to 10 miles per hour. Cloudy skies tomorrow. Slight chance of rain showers. Highs level out around 80. Lows around 51 tomorrow night. Slight chance for showers. And that's your forecast. I'm weatherology meteorologist Paul Frombly. Get the latest weather updates online at MinnesotaDailyWeather.com. Right now, 72.
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0: An album that I want to say had like three or four different names. The song was called I Want to Be Somebody. It is Wasp, Blackie Lawless at His Height. It comes from the 84 self-titled debut. Now, Chip, that album, I want to say there's at least three. So there's the original vinyl release, which had Wing Assassins printed on it. The early cassette version, I want to say had the name just I Want to Be Somebody. And then the last one, just called Wasp. Like, the record company could not decide what they wanted to do with these cats.
1: No, and you couldn't tell Blackie what he didn't want to hear, okay?
0: Yeah, he was nuts, yeah.
1: He loves meat, so we know he's an aristocrat.
0: You saw him recently, right?
1: Yeah, I seen him recently. They talk about reunion all the time.
0: But they can't get Chris back.
1: Yes, they can. Chris,
0: really?
1: Chris, I talked to Chris. Yeah, I'm good friends with Chris.
0: He's living overseas now, right?
1: He's in France right now. He's got a solo record out, but he told me he's up for it. He wants to do it.
0: That
1: for
0: would
1: sure.
0: be cool to see, man.
1: And the fans would love to see him and Duda
0: that.
1: And all the guys back together. It'd be great. And Blackie's still got pipes, I hear. He still can sing. So they've got enough hits in the can that they can go out and do a world tour. They could do North America, no problem. It's just a matter of the everything aligning, you know. It's real important for those guys. They're all around the country, but the money talks in this game, okay?
0: And Steve Riley, who I believe was on that record, he's not with LA Guns anymore.
1: No, he's free right now, so you can put together.
0: Free agent, man.
1: Absolutely.
0: But I love it.
1: Wouldn't the fans love to see that?
0: I think we should do it.
1: Yeah, bring the meat and the potatoes.
0: Hey, Earl, get Blackie Lawless on the phone. We're putting something together. Thanks for tuning in. It is Wasp and the Monsters of Rock.
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13: Lows level out for on 54 tonight under partly cloudy skies. Southeasterly winds 5 to 10 miles per hour. Cloudy skies tomorrow. Slight chance of rain showers. Highs level out for around 80. Lows around 51 tomorrow night. Slight chance for showers. And that's your forecast. I'm weatherology meteorologist Paul Frombly. Get the latest weather updates online at MinnesotaDailyWeather.com. Right now, 72.
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0: Monsters.
1: Roth, Mike, Al, and I, we kind of joined forces. Four guys chasing this dream.
2: It was a great time to be alive.
3: So I think I can speak for everybody in the band. We are musicians and we love playing music.
4: 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You're on the right track.
2: Nobody could compete with us because we were the only ones who could play rock music that you could dance to.
5: This record has validated Van Halen in terms of spreading from one group of people to another. Everybody seems to be appreciating Jump.
6: Sit down, Waldo.
0: Monsters of

0: Monsters of Rock, Behind the Music.
1: I was just starstruck, you know, because I've loved Little Richard. I mean, that guy has the biggest voice on the planet. You know, he just...
2: He's the ultimate rock star.
1: He steps up to a microphone and opens his mouth, and it's just the largest sounding voice I've ever heard in my life. And just Attitude City. And, you know, I love all that old rock and roll and R&B stuff. I'm a big James Brown fan, and blues and Muddy Waters and all that stuff. But when I walked on that set for Shelter Me and I saw Little Richard sitting there, I asked for his autograph, you know. I don't often do that.
3: Yeah.
1: I was like, that's Little Richard. So it was cool, you know.
3: Cool.
1: Good golly, Miss Molly. Hey, this is Tom Kiefer from Cinderella, and you're listening to my good buddy Harlan on the Monsters of Rock.

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1: 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Adam and Barbara are ghosts.
2: What's the good of being a ghost if you can't frighten people away?
1: Their house is being haunted by the living.
3: Maybe the house could use a little remodeling.
1: And they can't scare them into leaving, so they're calling on Beetlejuice.
2: Beetlejuice, Beetlejuice, Beetlejuice.
1: Who's no ordinary ghost.
4: Yeah. Can you be scary?
5: What do you think of this?
1: Now, the party's over.
6: You want somebody out of the house? I want to get somebody out of your house.
1: But the fun has just begun.
6: It's showtime. Oh, yeah, here I come, baby.
1: He's guaranteed to put some life...
7: Attention, Game Workshoppers.
1: ...in your afterlife. Michael Keaton is Beetlejuice.
6: I'm the ghost with the most, babe.
0: Flashback. Monsters Flashback. On Monsters of Rock.

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1: and some whores or young boys.
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0: the Monsters of Rock.

0: Well, those guys need no introduction. Good friends of the Monsters of Rock. Good friends and bad influences. That song was called Babylon, and we were hanging out with them last night, but Ricky Rackman is on that record scratching. He does the, you know, the hip-hop thing.
1: Well, yeah, they remember they had the club called the Cat House in Los Angeles. Everyone hang out. We all played there. We hung out there, drank, and did everything you could do. Really a great little club, and one of the last great clubs in Los Angeles.
0: It was one of the most fun. And do you remember, Chip, I don't think I ever went there with you, but it was the Cat Club, and then the other one on Tuesday night that him and Tammy Old was Bordella. A lot of fun there,
1: spent
0: man.
1: Time there, both places.
0: A lot of fun.
1: If I get to LA, I'd go there right away. And this record came out in Faster Pussycat. They just got off tour with, I think they were with the Motley Crue at the time. They did Canada, and then they came back to North America. And the records, it was sold 2-3 million records, you know. And then the band proceeded to move on. They did about $4 million in cocaine, found themselves in debt, and now here they are. They're still working their debt off right now.
0: Yeah, and still acquiring more cocaine debt.
1: I think they're clean right now. I seen Tammy, their band, pulled up over here a couple nights ago. They parked their bus in front of my house, and they spent the night here because saving money on hotel rooms. And Tammy looked better than he's looked in years. I mean, he really...
0: I hear he's doing great, man.
1: Yeah, and he told me, I go, how's everything going? He goes, I'm miserable. I said, you're kidding me. He goes, Chip. He goes, I can't drink, I can't smoke, and I can't do one of my favorite things in the world. Like, what's that? He says, bacon. He loved to eat bacon. He just hails it. I thought he was going to say, you know, I missed the cocaine. But it wasn't that at all. Focus beyond belief right now. I think the next Faster Pussycat record might be their best because he's in great condition right now. He's got Danny Nordahl from the Throb still
0: Ace,
1: playing with him.
0: Chad.
1: It's wonderful. Chad still. And Chad's
0: Christian
1: like,
0: Simon.
1: Chad's, yeah. Chad's one of those guys that... He's got great pipes. No one understands. He's a great singer.
0: Dude, I remember you were with me. We saw him for Night Ranger.
1: Yeah.
0: He sang Sister Christian.
1: Yeah. Terrific pipes. And no one, he doesn't get the credit that he deserves. And then, of course, they got Ace playing guitar with him right now. And he's a real rock star.
0: Yeah,
1: so,
0: lives
1: it's a good running little band right there. And I think that the next record, I'm excited about hearing what Faster Pussycat has to offer in the future.
0: I am too, man. It's going to be the next chapter. Pussycat right here on the Monsters of Rock, Babylon. Glad you're on board. We are going to take a quick break. Coming back, more Monsters of Rock on the way.
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3: Are you ready for a barefoot blue jean night with Jake Owen? Then buckle up. Kickin' the Country is back June 10th through the 13th. Wednesday night, we kick it off loud with Jackal. Guitar screaming, crowd roaring, no easing into it. Thursday, Aaron Lewis takes the stage, and we'll have every country boy in the crowd singing. Friday is always going to be a party when Neil McCoy shows up. Yes, Billy's got his beer goggles on. And then Jake Owen lights it up with Barefoot Blue Jean Night Energy. 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
7: River City's weather. Lows dip down to about 54 tonight under partly cloudy skies. Southeasterly winds 5 to 10 miles per hour. Slight chance of rain showers tomorrow. Daytime highs approaching 80. Cloudy skies expected. Partly cloudy tomorrow night. Slight chance for showers. Lows around 51. That's your forecast. I'm weatherology meteorologist Paul Trombley. Get the latest weather updates online at minnesotadailyweather.com. Right now, 70.
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13: Get a haircut and get a real job.
0: All right, you know what time it is. It's time now for this week's Harlan's Haircut. This week's haircut, I want to say pretty rare, man. We don't really get this on much, Chip. This is from her third album. It was called Heart Like a Gun, released in 89. It was also performed with the heartthrob Kip Winger. It also featured Winger drummer Rog Morgenstern and produced by the great Bo Hill, which, if you remember, did not only Winger, but he did Cooper and Kix and even Warren a Rat.
1: Yeah, did the Warren records and the Rat records. He was great. But wonderful set of ears on that cat, man.
0: Well, this song saw a lot of airplay. The album only reached 150 on the Billboard 200, but the single reached number 52 on the mainstream track. The song is called Everything You Do, You're Sex to Me. It's Fiona, who was not a sewer on the eyes back then, Chip.
1: Are you kidding me? I would lick her teeth. Gorgeous.
0: Gorgeous girl. It was also on the Warren Cherry Pie album.
1: Yeah, a great track. And Kip Winger, what a beautiful man. Just
0: How much trim is Kip Winger putting over there?
1: He's drinking so much cat daiquiri. It's ridiculous. He's overdosed on it, okay? It's still out there. Go see him because he's got great pipes still. He's still playing his ass.
0: The band still sounds great.
1: Yeah, I love the material he's put out there. He hasn't stopped. Winger's still touring around the country, and the guy is still beautiful. He drank out of the fountain of youth. There's no doubt about it because he's gorgeous.
0: Yeah, he is. Boy, that sounded really gay, Chip.
1: That's okay. I'm guilty.
0: It's this week's Harlan's Haircut. It's Fiona with the heartthrob Kip Winger. Everything you do, you're sexy to me right here on the Monsters of Rock.
1: Turn it up.

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1: Screwed, blued, and tattooed.
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4: 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Now you tell me.
1: M-O-R. The Monsters of Rock.

0: All right, man, it's good to do it, Chip. We are on Out the Door. It was a good show, man. I feel good about what we presented this evening.
1: We're playing some great songs that you don't hear very often. I think the fans out there are really going to embrace this. I'm glad to be a part of it. Thanks, Harlan.
0: That sounded like you were accepting a speech for an award.
1: I was just smoking a joint.
0: That sounded so profound. I'm looking at you for trying to figure out who the hell you were.
1: Fired Sin right now.
0: Thank you, Harlan. I appreciate the opportunity. My name is Harlan, here with my co-host, Chip Sinop. Each and every week, we call it the Monsters of Rock. Our great producer, Earl Blackheart. We appreciate you tuning in, and we'll be back here same place, same time. It's not only the music you grew up on. If you were there, you know what I'm talking about. Glue Sniffers, it was a lifestyle. Chip, you know what time it is, man. It is time now for the
1: Monster Rock
0: Closet Classic.
1: Closet Classic.
0: God, you are so high. Puff, puff, pass. You got him. Smoke him. You know how we do it. Don't drink and drive, smoke and fly. It's time now, folks, for the Closet Classic.
1: Peace.
0: This week's Closet Classic comes to us from the Bad Boys of Boston. Of course, the great Aerosmith. Boy, what a great track this is. Seasons of Wither.
1: Off the Get Your Wings record, just certified gold just recently, okay?
0: Really?
1: Yeah, no, how did that happen? Those first couple records really didn't hit a home run for Aerosmith, but you listen to those songs, they're iconic, they're timeless. Tyler's pipes are great, the band's on fire, and this track was just unbelievable going into the studio. They did all these songs basically live in the studio, analog 2-inch tape, and then from there, they just minimal overdubs. The producer had some ideas. He wanted to tweak this and tweak that. But for the most part,
0: It's a live record.
1: It's a live record. Yeah. It really is. It's a great record, by the way. It really set the tone for them for the next record, which was Toys in the Attic.
0: Yeah. Kids, this is a history lesson. Sit down and pay attention. It's Season of Weather, Aerosmith, and this week's Closet Classic. Thanks for tuning in. As always, don't drink and drive, but smoke and fly. Be safe. We'll see you soon.

0: 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It's over. 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

0: gentlemen, Mr. Hair himself, D. Snyder.
1: Kick back and settle in. Don't you dare assume the headbanging position. You just arrived at the ultimate destination, the house that heavy metal built, the House of Hair. I'm D. Snyder, and to the untrained ear, this may seem like an 80s revival show. And you'd be right. Hey, we all know it was the biggest, loudest, coolest, and hairiest era of rock, and we look damn good doing it too. Scorpions, UFO, Guns N' Roses, and more are on the way. Plus, I've got like a gazillion of your requests. So you ready to cram a cucumber down the front of your pants and strut your stuff all over the place? You too, ladies. Then, get in, sit down, shut up, and start banging. This is the House of Hair. Now I've got Dio-era Black Sabbath ready to launch. This song was written for a movie called Heavy Metal. You know, I still have fantasies about the drawing of that purple-haired, mostly naked chick riding that flying fat chicken thing with no feathers. You know what I'm saying? Anyone? Anyone? What, am I alone here? All right, you're in the House of Hair, people. Now crank it and run for your lives. This is The Mob Rules. Turn it up!

crying Frank Abbott has a range so high he must have paid off roadies to blast him in his naughty parts. You just shrieked it out with triumph here on the House of Hair. I'm the Snyder with my first request of the show, and it comes from John in Anchorage, Alaska, listening on 100.5 The Fox. Yes, he says I should play his song because it's not often heard, but always appreciated. Well, if you're going to fly to the Angels, what better place to take off than way up north in Alaska, right, John? You're on the HOH, people. This is Slaughter.

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12: River City's weather.
13: Lows dip down to about 54 tonight under partly cloudy skies. Southeasterly winds 5 to 10 miles per hour. Slight chance of rain showers tomorrow. Daytime highs approaching 80. Cloudy skies expected. Partly cloudy tomorrow night. Slight chance for showers. Lows around 51. That's your forecast. I'm weatherology meteorologist Paul Trombley. Get the latest weather updates online at minnesotadailyweather.com. Right now, it's 69 degrees.
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16: It's Dee Snider.
17: Oh, this.
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19: It's about freaking time you woke up. Welcome back to the HOH. I'm Dee Snider. And is there some metal from back in the day that you're jonesing to hear? A song you haven't heard since your tape deck scarf, your favorite cassette? Anyone? Then get your request to me at houseofhaironline.com. In fact, I'm going to get to one of those right now, and it's my official request of the week. Now, this one came in from Darcy in Bismarck, North Dakota, and wrote this. Dear D, I have somewhat of a love story for you. My boyfriend John and I met and dated in junior high school. I ended up being the first girl to break his heart. Needless to say, we both lived our separate lives, but ended up back together almost 30 years later. We have now been together for almost 2 years, and life could not be any better. We are both true 80s hairband junkies, and we listen to you every Saturday night. We would both be thrilled if you would play Rock You Like a Hurricane by the Scorpions for us. It would totally make our day. Cheers and beers, D. We love you. Thanks a million. Well, Darcy, it's my job to make your day, and I'm an expert at doing it. Now come along with me in the House of Hair as I rock you and your man John like a hurricane. It's time to rock out with your moose out.

0: That was Danger Danger with Naughty Naughty on the HOH. Oh, goody, goody! I'm Dee Snider, and before that, you heard a killer clone from Quiet Riot covering GNR's Welcome to the Jungle. I'm punching out for a coffee break, but while I consume some much-needed caffeine, you should indulge yourself on the House website. It's all about your wants, your needs, your music. 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
12: Are you ready for a barefoot blue jean night with Jake Owen? Then buckle up. Kickin' the Country is back June 10th through the 13th. Wednesday night, we kick it off loud with Jackal. Guitar screaming, crowd roaring, no easing into it. Thursday, Aaron Lewis takes the stage, and we'll have every country boy in the crowd singing. Friday is always going to be a party when Neil McCoy shows up. Yes, Billy's got his beer goggles on. And then Jake Owen lights it up with Barefoot Blue Jean Night energy. 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And closing us out is Mitchell Tenpenny. 4 days, one legendary main stage. 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
17: River City's weather.
18: Lows dip down to about 54 tonight under partly cloudy skies, southeasterly winds, 5 to 10 miles per hour. Slight chance of rain showers tomorrow. Daytime highs approaching 80, cloudy skies expected. Partly cloudy tomorrow night, slight chance for showers, lows around 51. That's your forecast. I'm weatherology meteorologist Paul Trombley. Get the latest weather updates online at minnesotadailyweather.com. Right now, it's 69 degrees.
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0: This is a Category 5 Radio Ranger. You're listening to the House of Hair. Dee Snyder here, and I'm going back to 1977 for this one. Motorhead and the Sex Pistols were releasing their debut albums. Kiss was putting out its fourth, Love Gun. Judas Priest was on its third album, and AC/DC was on its fourth too, while this next band was already on their sixth record. And loving it. From Lights Out, here's UFO's Too Hot to Handle on the HOH. Put on some oven mitts and turn it up!

0: new thing never gets old. That was Enough's Enough, my mulleted metal marines. And that signals the end of the first hour of the House of Hair. Aww. I'm the Saturn, have no fear. Another hour starts as soon as I get it all lined up. And it won't take me long, so stay in formation and bang your heads in place. Stick around.
1: It's Dee Snider in the house.
0: This is Dee Snider, and while you know me as a rock star, radio personality, and maybe even an actor, I'm also a published author. What? You heard me, and at this moment, I have four very different books available. There's my memoirs, Shut Up and Give Me the Mic, the graphic novel on my journey to Washington, D.C. to fight censorship in the 80s called He's Not Gonna Take It, my novel Frats on Suburban Gang Violence in the 70s, and, are you ready? A children's book called We're Not Gonna Take It, about bratty little kids who won't do what they're told, like eat their veggies and stuff. I bratty kid you not. So isn't it time you discovered Dee Snider, the author? Come on! I'm offering a money-back guarantee. 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Of course, you have to find me, but I'll give you back your money. Why are you laughing? I'm around. So pick up a copy of Shut Up and Give Me the Mic, He's Not Gonna Take It, Frats, or We're Not Gonna Take It, or maybe all four, and discover an exciting new writing talent, moi. And remember, I wanna write!
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8: River City's weather.
9: Lows dip down to about 54 tonight under partly cloudy skies. Southeasterly winds, 5 to 10 miles per hour. Slight chance of rain showers tomorrow. Daytime highs approaching 80. Cloudy skies expected. Partly cloudy tomorrow night. Slight chance for showers. Lows around 51. That's your forecast. I'm weatherology meteorologist Paul Trombley. Get the latest weather updates online at MinnesotaDailyWeather.com. Right now, it's 69 degrees.
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13: It's D. Snyder. Crank it up. This is the House of Hair.
14: Are you feeling all full of yourselves because you got through the first hour with your hearing intact and your neck only slightly sore? Well, kiss it all goodbye, headbangers. The second hour of the House of Hair is here to fix that. This is Dee Snyder, and I'm ready to do some dimage with Kiss, The Cult, and more. But first, I'm giving you my third degree. I'm playing three in a row, and you're going to tell me what ties them all together. It all starts now with a request from Blake Melters in Knoxville, Tennessee, listening to 100.3 WIMZ. Hey, Dee, I always enjoyed the song Runaround by Van Halen. I remember going to a huge party back in 91, and we had the Van Halen tape, and I specifically remember having the song Runaround distorting my car speakers. A great, fun party song. Well, who knew they had drive-in parties in Knoxville? Or anywhere, for that matter. The third degree starts with Van Halen's Runaround for Blake right now on the HOH. Crank those car speakers till they distort!

Queensbacks from Seattle, Rush from Canada, and Van Halen from L.A. No third-degree correlation geographically. What could the answer be? If you can figure out the solution to this one, you'll be number one in my book of bangers. And that's a hint. D-Snyder here, and after a number two, I'm coming right back with the answer.

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14: Lows level off around 54 tonight under mainly cloudy skies. Winds out of the southeast, 5 to 10 miles per hour. Slight chance of rain showers tomorrow. Daytime highs approaching 80. Cloudy skies expected. Slight chance for showers tomorrow night, 51. And that's your forecast. I'm weatherology meteorologist Paul Frombly. Get the latest weather updates online at Minnesota.

0: 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Currently, it's 66 degrees.
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4: This is the House of Hair.
5: The House of Hair is worth its weight in metal, and boy, is it heavy, baby. D-Snyder here. Before you were mesmerized by my sponsors, I gave you the third degree when I played Queensryche's Silent Lucidity, Dreamline from Rush, and Van Halen's Runaround. Now, did you figure out the one answer that tied them all together? Survey says the number one. Yep, each of those songs was number one on the rock charts in 1991. That's a lot of ones. Queensryche was number one in April for 1 week. Van Halen was number one in August for 4 weeks. And Rush was number one in September and held the spot for 4 weeks with Dreamline, which you never hear on the radio anymore. Go figure. Now, this next one is even older than all three of those. It's a request from Spencer O'Brien in Canada. Here's what he said about his favorite band. Motley Crue belongs on the HOH each and every week. This song just gets the energy flowing. The Crue Corner each and every week. Tell you what, I'll hold a meeting with all the HOH bigwigs and get back to you on that, Spencer. But for now, from 1987's Girls, Girls, Girls LP, this is Motley Crue on the House of Hair with...

Driving you miles away with Winger on the House of Hair. Come on, get back here. I'm the Decider, and you can hang a UE and head on back to where you live because you're coming home with Cinderella right now.

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1: 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On the House of Hair.
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0: 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That was the Incredible Cult on the HOH. I'm Dee Snider, and if you haven't submitted a request yet, go now to housefaironline.com to get it done. 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I want what you want. That's why the show is so symbiotic. Look it up. Okay, I'm taking you down to the greasy roots of metal when I return. Sit tight.
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17: River City's weather. Lows level off around 54 tonight under mainly cloudy skies. Winds out of the southeast, 5 to 10 miles per hour. Slight chance of rain showers tomorrow. Daytime highs approaching 80. Cloudy skies expected. Slight chance for showers tomorrow night, 51. And that's your forecast. I'm weatherology meteorologist Paul Frombly. Get the latest weather updates online at MinnesotaDailyWeather.com. Currently, it's 66 degrees.
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18: The house. It's Dee Snider. It's the House of Hair.
0: All right, you metal loving whack jobs. The House of Hair is back. I'm Dee Snider, and we're sliding all the way down to the greasy roots of metal. Hey, look, the roots are gray. Now, there's not a single hair band in existence that doesn't owe these guys a high five and a crate of makeup. Kiss has sold over 100 million records worldwide since its formation in 1973, released 19 studio albums, 8 live albums, and have earned their rightful place in the Rock and Roll Hall of Fame. Like fire-breathing, pyrotechnic-loving, blood-spitting comic book metal gods in 6-inch platforms, Paul Stanley, Gene Simmons, Ace Frehley, and Peter Criss's music, makeup, and characters drove the first incarnation of the band, which actually didn't take off initially. It did in my house. 3 albums into their career, their record label was nearly bankrupt, and the band needed a big break. They found it with the release of their first live album in 1975. Within a 2-year time period, the band earned $17 million in royalties and publishing, and they never stopped earning money or gaining fans. And Gene Simmons won't let us forget it. They've sold out stadiums in every country, been featured in comic books, and stamped their names and likenesses on everything from condoms to snow globes to caskets. Drummer Peter Criss was out in 1980, Ace would follow a couple years later in 1983, and the band made its first appearance without makeup on MTV just when bands were putting it on. Who thought that was a good idea? Well, they did some reunion tours, farewell tours, more reunion tours. What more can I say? It's freaking Kiss. You're on the house air, baby. Cue the flash pots and let's do this. From the 1974 debut, here's Deuce on the House of Hair. Start banging!

0: Sounds like a song about a nuclear holocaust to make you feel all warm and fuzzy. That was Metallica's Blackened on the House of Hair. Is that what it's about? I thought it was how they like their fish cooked. My bad. This is Dee Snider. Do you want some more of this mess? Then hold your breath, unload a can or two of hairspray, and get ready to get pounded, my pretties. Another hour of your favorite metal is on deck. Don't go nowhere.
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7: River City's weather.
8: Lows level out around 54 tonight under mainly cloudy skies. Winds out of the southeast, 5 to 10 miles per hour. Slight chance of rain showers tomorrow. Daytime highs approaching 80. Cloudy skies expected. Slight chance for showers tomorrow night, 51. And that's your forecast. I'm weatherology meteorologist Paul Frombly. Get the latest weather updates online at MinnesotaDailyWeather.com. Currently, it's 66 degrees.
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12: 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What are you talking about? 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
11: The House of Hair is about to burn through another hour of the most precious metal this side of heaven and hell. I'm the signer up this hour. I've got Rat, Ozzy, AC/DC, and the favorite of parents and politicians everywhere, Twisted Sister. I've also got requests coming out of every orifice, so let's pull one out right now. Ugh, yuck, disgusting. This one's for Patty Maxison in Titletown, Green Bay, Wisconsin, and she's listening on 105.7 WAPL. Here's why she wants to hear Civil War. Dee, I love this song because it features my favorite drummer, Steven Adler, and I think it was the last GNR song recorded with Adler. Great message, great song, and killer drumming by Steven. Civil War rocks. All right, you didn't ask for it, Patty, but I'm laying a hairy pear on you. Here's a double shot of Guns N' Roses, and this is the House of Hair. Turn it up!
16: What we've got here is failure to communicate. Some men you just can't reach. So you get what we had here last week, which is the way he wants it. Well, he gets it.

Does the house hair know how to rock your face off or what? This is the Snyder. We just tore through a hair pair from GNR right there, wrapping it up with You Could Be Mine. I'm hitting the pause button, but that just means I need extra time to put together something freaking epic. And here's a hint. It starts with a T and ends with Twisted Sister. I'll be right back.

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7: River City's weather.
8: Lows level out around 54 tonight under mainly cloudy skies. Winds out of the southeast, 5 to 10 miles per hour. Slight chance of rain showers tomorrow. Daytime highs approaching 80. Cloudy skies expected. Slight chance for showers tomorrow night, 51. And that's your forecast. I'm weatherology meteorologist Paul Frombly. Get the latest weather updates online at MinnesotaDailyWeather.com. Right now, it's 65 degrees.
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10: 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And I got one right here from Aaron Davis in Smethport, PA, listening to 100.1 The Hero. So shut up and listen. Hey, D, thanks for reading my request. I may be a small-town boy out in the country, but I love to rock. I listen to rock stations around here all the time, but for some crazy reason, they don't play enough Twisted Sister. That's why I'm requesting You Can't Stop Rock and Roll. It's a head-banging song that, in my opinion, sums up the House of Hair. Thanks again, D, and remember, if it ain't metal, it's crap. Now, what kind of radio station doesn't play Twisted Sister 24/7? All of them! You bastards! Thanks for that request, Aaron. You know, as the sole songwriter for Twisted, people often ask me what my favorite song is, and I always say this one. Off of the album of the same name, this is You Can't Stop Rock and Roll on the House of Hair. It's buying time!

on the classic Beatles track Come Together on the House of Hair. And before that, you heard my band, Twisted Sisters, You Can't Stop Rock and Roll. Believe that. Dee Snider here, and I'm going to keep it going with more old school metal mayhem and makeup. And you can dance if you want to. I can't point and laugh at you through the radio. You're on the HOH with Poison and Unskinny Bop.

0: Shooting Star slamming down to earth on the house from 1981. You just heard Breakout, a small taste of rare hair for you. And I've got another rare piece coming up for you at the end of the show. You're going to be happy you stuck around. Coming up next, I got a band from the Netherlands to heat up your nether regions. Feel free to disrobe and touch yourself, but don't touch that dial.
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13: River City's weather.
14: Lows level off around 54 tonight under mainly cloudy skies. Winds out of the southeast, 5 to 10 miles per hour. Slight chance of rain showers tomorrow. Daytime highs approaching 80. Cloudy skies expected. Slight chance for showers tomorrow night, 51. And that's your forecast. I'm weatherology meteorologist Paul Frombly. Get the latest weather updates online at MinnesotaDailyWeather.com. Right now, it's 65 degrees.
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17: House. This is the House of Hair.
0: And here we are, rockers, hanging at the Casa de Kickass, the House of Hair. I'm Dee Snider, and if there's one thing that you love more than the sound of my voice, it's hearing your name come out of my mouth. Wait, what? What I meant was, it's time for another request. This one is from Ross A., a.k.a. Fro, in Pittsford, Michigan, listening on Q106 Lansing. Here's his heavy metal love story. D, about 2 years ago, my girlfriend at the time and I split, and I was torn. After hearing Vandenberg's Burning Heart, it made me realize how wrong I was to let her go. After pouring my heart out to her, we got back together and eventually got married. So far, we're still going strong. Thanks, D. You rock. I hope you keep the airwaves filled with the metal, both heavy and heartfelt. Yo, Fro, I'm feeling you, bro. Yeah, I like the way that sounds. Yo, Fro, I'm feeling you, bro. I'm always feeling the metal in my heart and in my spandex, and man, is it burning. Here's one for all the leather-clad lovers out there. You're on the HOH with Vandenberg's Burning Heart. For the love of God, don't make that lame heart shape with your hands. It's not metal!

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1: 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Crank it up.

0: Love is all up in the house tonight. That was Ozzy singing to Sharon about coming home from the road. Lyrics by Lemmy Kilmister. This is Dee Snider, and I'm gearing up for something extra cool for my last song of the show. 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
17: River City's weather.
18: Lows level off around 54 tonight under mainly cloudy skies. Winds out of the southeast, 5 to 10 miles per hour. Slight chance of rain showers tomorrow. Daytime highs approaching 80. Cloudy skies expected. Slight chance for showers tomorrow night, 51. And that's your forecast. I'm weatherology meteorologist Paul Trombley. Get the latest weather updates online at MinnesotaDailyWeather.com. Right now, it's 65 degrees.
19: It's the house. The House of Hair.
0: The House of Hair is engineered by Metal Mick McCabe, produced by Dwight Coleman, and the exec in charge is Pam Edwards. All right, you crazy metal-loving horde, it's Dee Snider back for one more. I'm counting down our last few minutes of this edition of the House of Hair, and I'm going out with a down-under bang. And as promised, is my official rare hair headbanger of the week from the dark and dirty HOH vault. This one is only considered rare because it's rarely, if ever, played on the radio, but it's from one of the biggest metal bands of all time, AC/DC. I'll see you back here in 7, same time, same place, for more maniacal metal mayhem on the house. Thanks for taking this ride with me. And when you walk through the door each night after a long, hard day at work, instead of saying, "Honey, I'm home," just scream, "If it ain't metal, it's crap!" From the amazing, underrated AC/DC album of the same title, this is Flick of the Switch. See you next week!

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8: River City's weather. Slight chance of rain showers overnight. Otherwise, cloudy skies expected. Lows dip down to about 54. Winds out of the southeast around 5 miles per hour. Slight chance of rain showers Monday. Daytime highs approaching 78. Cloudy skies expected. And that's your forecast. I'm weatherology meteorologist Paul Frombly. Get the latest weather updates online at MinnesotaDailyWeather.com. Currently 64.
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6: River City's weather. Slight chance of rain showers overnight. Otherwise, cloudy skies expected. Lows dip down to about 54. Winds out of the southeast around 5 miles per hour. Slight chance of rain showers Monday. Daytime highs approaching 78. Cloudy skies expected. And that's your forecast. I'm weatherology meteorologist Paul Frombly. Get the latest weather updates online at MinnesotaDailyWeather.com. Currently 64.
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7: Slight chance of rain showers overnight. Otherwise, cloudy skies expected. Lows dip down to about 54. Winds out of the southeast around 5 miles per hour. Slight chance of rain showers Monday. Daytime highs approaching 78. Cloudy skies expected. And that's your forecast. I'm weatherology meteorologist Paul Frombly. Get the latest weather updates online at MinnesotaDailyWeather.com. Right now, 62.
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0: Returns to the Irish Hills of Michigan.
1: Joey Logano has. He spun, he slapped the wall, and this was part of the gamble. Caution flag is out.
0: Where the Heritage Trophy is once again on the line.
2: 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Here he comes off turn number four. He'll rocket off the corner to the start-finish line.
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9: River City's weather.
10: Slight chance of rain showers overnight. Otherwise, cloudy skies expected. Lows dip down to about 54. Winds out of the southeast around 5 miles per hour. Slight chance of rain showers Monday. Daytime highs approaching 78. Cloudy skies expected. And that's your forecast. I'm weatherology meteorologist Paul Frombly. Get the latest weather updates online at MinnesotaDailyWeather.com. Right now, 62.
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3: River City's weather. Lows dip down to about 54 overnight under overcast skies. Winds out of the southeast around 5 miles per hour. Cloudy skies expected again Monday. Slight chance for showers. Daytime highs approaching 78. Lows level off around 52 Monday night, partly cloudy. And that's your forecast. I'm weatherology meteorologist Paul Frombly. Get the latest weather updates online at MinnesotaDailyWeather.com. Currently 59.
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0: Life hack. 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
5: River City's weather.
6: Lows dip down to about 54 overnight under overcast skies. Winds out of the southeast around 5 miles per hour. Cloudy skies expected again Monday. Slight chance for showers. Daytime highs approaching 78. Lows level off around 52. Monday night, partly cloudy. And that's your forecast. I'm weatherology meteorologist Paul Frombly. Get the latest weather updates online at MinnesotaDailyWeather.com. Currently 59.
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6: Overcast skies overnight with a low of 54. Southeasterly winds around 5 miles per hour. Cloudy skies expected again Monday. Slight chance of rain showers. Daytime highs approaching 78. Partly cloudy Monday night. Lows dip down to about 52. That's your forecast. I'm weatherology meteorologist Paul Trombley. Get the latest weather updates online at minnesotadailyweather.com. Right now, 54.
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3: River City's weather.
4: Overcast skies overnight with a low of 54. Southeasterly winds around 5 miles per hour. Cloudy skies expected again Monday. Slight chance of rain showers. Daytime highs approaching 78. Partly cloudy Monday night. Lows dip down to about 52. That's your forecast. I'm weatherology meteorologist Paul Trombley. Get the latest weather updates online at MinnesotaDailyWeather.com. Right now, 54.
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10: Overcast skies overnight with a low of 54. Southeasterly winds around 5 miles per hour. Cloudy skies expected again Monday. Slight chance of rain showers. Daytime highs approaching 78. Partly cloudy Monday night. Lows dip down to about 52. That's your forecast. I'm weatherology meteorologist Paul Trombley. Get the latest weather updates online at MinnesotaDailyWeather.com. Right now, 55.
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3: River City's weather.
4: Overcast skies overnight with a low of 54. Southeasterly winds around 5 miles per hour. Cloudy skies expected again Monday. Slight chance of rain showers. Daytime highs approaching 78. Partly cloudy Monday night. Lows dip down to about 52. That's your forecast. I'm weatherology meteorologist Paul Trombley. Get the latest weather updates online at minnesotadailyweather.com. Right now, 55.
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9: Here's your weatherology forecast, brought to you by Ag Country. Slight chance for showers today, otherwise overcast skies. Highs around 78, southeasterly winds 5 to 10 miles per hour. Partly cloudy skies tonight, lows level off around 52. And that's your forecast. I'm weatherology meteorologist Paul Frombly. Get the latest weather updates online at minnesotadailyweather.com. Right now, it's 57 degrees.
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10: River City's weather. Here's your weatherology forecast, brought to you by Ag Country. Slight chance for showers today, otherwise overcast skies. Highs around 78, southeasterly winds 5 to 10 miles per hour. Partly cloudy skies tonight, lows level off around 52. And that's your forecast. I'm weatherology meteorologist Paul Frombly. Get the latest weather updates online at minnesotadailyweather.com. Right now, it's 57 degrees.
11: 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Yeah, yeah. 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
9: Welcome to a brand new week on the show. My gosh, you know, it's such a cliche to hate Monday. So we're going to get right on board with how much we hate Monday, too. But this Monday, we have some good stuff for you. We have after Morons in the News, we have comedian Deirdre O'Kane. We found out if you can commit a crime with donor hands, because technically they're not your fingerprints. Thanks to our listener, yeah. Dr. Shan and the scientist. Got that coming up for you. Oh, my gosh, y'all. Oh, my gosh. For can you believe this today? How would you like to know that the CIA is running a backdoor operation at 23andMe and AncestryDNA.com because they're looking for human alien hybrids? Can you even believe the reality we live in now? Can you even believe it? Because I can't. No. I can't. And this is my like perfect reality in some ways, right? Like, oh, the government's saying, yeah, they're aliens, and oh, here comes it. What in the what? So that's coming
10: like
9: up
10: a race
9: bit later
10: to see who
9: show.
10: Gets us first, AI or the aliens. Is this what we're?
11: Maybe the aliens will save us from AI.
9: Ooh, they're the only thing that can at this point. When you look at the way like our elected officials, like even at the like tiny county level, are just folding. People are saying, no, we don't want these data centers. They're building them anyway. This monstrosity in Utah is going to destroy the state. But that's another conversation for another day, because everyone's like, oh, here she goes again. Wah, wah, wah, wah, wah. The CIA is looking at your DNA, y'all. That's coming up on the show. But we got to balance that with a little something we call...
12: It's marvelous. It's wonderful.
13: Well, that's marvelous.
14: This is exciting, riveting, and marvelously temporary.
15: It's time for La Marvelous News.
9: Yes.
10: Some good Samaritan found a great horned owl in a concrete mixer, and he called the Best Friends Animal Society headquarters in Kanab, Utah. Is that how I say it, Sherry? Kanab?
9: Kanab, yeah.
10: Yeah, okay. It was covered in concrete. So after removing the concrete, the team at the nonprofit's wildlife refuge realized that the owl needed some new feathers so that it could achieve silent flight. Now, that sounds a little crazy, but for a bird of prey hunting in the wild, yeah. I get it. The prey doesn't hear it coming if the flight is silent. They waited for the owl to molt, which would have replaced the damaged feathers naturally, but it didn't go like they thought it would. So the Wild Friends team decided to take a training course about a procedure they had heard about but had never attempted to do, imping, which is using donor feathers and adhesive to replace the feathers. And imping, it's been around for centuries. Who knew? Luckily, a wildlife rescue group in northern Utah had a great horned owl about the same size that had passed, and they were able to use the feathers. Now, to prepare for surgery, the supervisor, Bart Richwalski, kept track of the owl's feather patterns so they knew which feathers would have to be done. They snipped damaged shafts in advance to be ready. Now, the staff, vet Kelsey Paris, had three members of the team. They performed the surgery. The donor feathers were laid out to replicate the damaged feathers so that the team could line them up and the replacement feathers would match. So they cut it to the right length, and then they glue it while the owl was under anesthesia. When it was all said and done, they replaced 10 primary feathers and one secondary feather on the right wing. The left wing was okay. It didn't need any replacements. The surgery took 90 minutes. The team said that the first few feathers were sort of nerve-wracking, but as they did a few, the imping became easier and everything went smoothly. Now, the team said the owl will lose a couple of the transplanted feathers each year when he molts, and he will do that year after year until it replaces the entire wing. So after the operation, the owl was ready to be released into the wild after a silent flight had been achieved inside the aviary. Once the owl was able to fly to the highest place in there, Rychwalski measured the sound of its wings using a decibel reader. Now, the owl's flight was quiet enough so that it could leave. When the roof was retracted, the owl flew straight up and out into the wild. Rychwalski had cared for the owl since they picked him up in St. George. He said that when he watched him leave, he was beside himself, knowing that after all this time, the owl was healthy and back in the wild. He said it was a really good feeling. Now, these people, they're very caring people. They put themselves out for the animals, and that will never be able to thank them, and that is real kindness. What a great job they got.
9: I can't believe I just listened to a story of people doing an owl feather transplant.
11: No idea you could do that.
10: But they were doing it back centuries ago. They learned how to do this centuries ago.
9: You know what's great about this story, though, is the grown-ups who did that for that owl, once upon a time, they were little kids who, when you asked them what they wanted to be when they grew up, they said, I want to save animals. Then they
10: did. There you go. Yep. Exactly. And they have the story.
9: I wanted to run a cat rescue, and I am. We're just, you know, it's not formal. We're not licensed or anything.
10: But...
9: I'm rescuing and running. It's the Bob and Sherry Show.
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7: Fox News. I'm CJ Papa. President Trump says he's in no rush to strike a peace deal with Iran. The ceasefire remains in place, but U.S. Central Command says it targeted military sites in Iran after an American drone was shot down over international waters. And now
8: Kuwait says it's intercepting incoming drone and missile fire. That comes as Iran confirmed it carried out retaliatory strikes today. And Iran's Revolutionary Guard today says the source of that is what it calls U.S. attacks on a telecommunication tower.
7: That's Fox's Alex Hogan reporting. A massive two-day manhunt spanning state lines is over. The man accused of killing a sheriff's deputy in Virginia, now under arrest, police say Michael Puckett, was captured last night. Cops say he gunned down 31-year-old Logan Utt and injured his partner during a welfare check last week. 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
0: Here's the latest from MinnesotaDailyNews.com. May 18th, a rainstorm brought about a half an inch of rain to northern Minnesota, changing the landscape as the ground became greener. It's led to a short spring window for prescribed burns. Prescribed burns used to manage habitat across public lands, aiming to burn several thousand acres in the area. Prescribed burning benefits ecosystems by clearing old vegetation, preventing the overgrowth of areas, and maintaining wildlife habitats. The windstorm last June has left a lot of fuel laying dead on public lands around Bemidji. Expect more prescribed burns throughout the summer. Minnesota Lieutenant Governor Peggy Flanagan, member of the White Earth Band of Ojibwe, received the DFL party endorsement for U.S. Senate at their convention in Rochester over the weekend, getting support from over 1,000 delegates. Flanagan was expected to win the endorsement, especially after her main opponent, Representative Angie Craig, chose to withdraw from the process. Craig instead plans to challenge Flanagan in the August primary. Meanwhile, Adam Schwarzy received the Republican Party endorsement, with Michelle Tafoya also planning to run in the primary. In her acceptance speech, Flanagan highlighted the struggles people face with rising costs and linked them to Republican policies in Washington. These stories and more, MinnesotaDailyNews.com.
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5: For today, a slight chance for a hit-or-miss shower mainly early on. Otherwise, partial sunshine into the afternoon. High temperatures in the upper 70s. For tonight, gradually clearing skies, a low of 52. And then a good deal of sunshine Tuesday up to 86. With a chance for showers and storms Wednesday. And that's your forecast. I'm weatherology meteorologist Michael Caro. Get the latest weather updates online at MinnesotaDailyWeather.com. Currently, it's 55.
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3: There's still time to enter our Father's Day contest at bobandsherry.com. And you could win a copy of my cookbook, Let's Eat, Cooking with a Renaissance Redneck.
4: I'm listening to yesterday's episode, and the gentleman just called in, Helen Llewellyn. Gosh, that's a great name. I wish my name was that. My name is not musical at all. General rule of thumb for any cake recipe is 3-2-1. 3 cups of flour to 2 cups of sugar to 1 cup of fat. So if the recipe is anywhere around there, it should be good. Anyway, I saw a TikTok a couple nights ago, and it had a picture, a 70s picture, kind of grainy, dark, hard to make out. Harvest Gold refrigerator with clutter on top and a big vintage teddy bear cookie jar. The woman has like the church hair and the big glasses and whatever. And underneath of it, it says she doesn't know it yet, but in about 13 years, she'll be living in that cookie jar because her kids had her cremated and put in the cookie jar. And now my girls are hunting for a cookie jar to put me in. And I'm really not mad about it. Anyway, love your show as always. Have a marvelous day.
5: You could do worse than to end up in a cookie jar. Yeah. You could do worse.
3: Yeah.
5: I read the most unhinged story, and I can't remember where it was, if it was on Reddit or one of the other platforms. A guy and his estranged stepfather. I mean, they were, you know, it wasn't like they weren't not speaking, but they didn't have a great relationship. They decided to take a trip together to scatter his mom's ashes. And they really don't like each other very much. They've never really gotten along, but they get in the car and mom wants to be scattered on a beach neither one of them know why she picked that beach. As far as they can guess, she'd maybe been there once in her whole life, but it made an impression. And this was where she wanted to be scattered. So they go, they get there late. They get to the town late at night. They have hotel rooms. They grab something to eat. Everything first night is fine. The next day, they get up and get breakfast, and now they're heading to the beach to scatter mom's ashes. And it's an awkward and uncomfortable. The guy is really emotional. This is his mom. The other guy is really emotional. This is his wife. They have no way to really comfort each other. Like, they're just lost in it, right? They get to this exact place where she wants to be scattered, and it's closed to the public for like a dredging operation. And the stepfather's like, oh, well, I guess, you know, just put her here. And so they ended up sprinkling her in some sea oats, you know, the grasses that grow on the dunes. And the guy was like, I guess this will have to be good enough, mom. And they sprinkled her in the dunes, and then they went and got in their car and went home. And I thought, well, that's only slightly better than Olivia and Karamia accidentally putting me in the donation box for Goodwill. Which is probably what's going to happen. And we have to laugh at these things because the body is but a container and temporary. So listen, if you end up in a vintage cookie jar, at least you're still in the house.
6: Yeah. Right?
5: Morons in the News is next.
6: Flavor to it.
5: And then comedian Deirdre O'Kane. And then can you commit a crime with somebody else's hands? It's the Bob and Sherry Show.
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16: For today, a slight chance for a hit or miss shower mainly early on. Otherwise, partial sunshine into the afternoon. High temperatures in the upper 70s. For tonight, gradually clearing skies, a low of 52. And then a good deal of sunshine Tuesday up to 86. With a chance for showers and storms Wednesday. And that's your forecast. I'm weatherology meteorologist Michael Caro. Get the latest weather updates online at MinnesotaDailyWeather.com. Currently, it's 55.
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4: I don't know if I've ever seen such a self-satisfied grin on a mugshot. John Mack, 38, of LaGrange, Illinois, he seems very pleased with himself as he looks into the mugshot camera. Key West Police Department reports that John had been drinking at Dante's Key West Pool Bar and Restaurant, and he decided to take the patrol car from an officer working an off-duty detail. Surveillance video shows John walking out the pool bar with two friends, and they're standing a couple of feet away from the cop car. He then reaches over and he opens the door. He gets in, he puts it in drive, and he takes off, almost hitting his two friends. Okay, now here's my question. Wait. I'm not sticking up for John. He's wrong for even putting his hand on a police vehicle. But had the off-duty officer locked his unoccupied official vehicle, John would have tried the door and then probably kept walking. Now, it doesn't change what he did, but it would have prevented it. Add to that the fact that the car was sitting there open with the engine running. I'm just saying. Now, a security guard got the off-duty officer's attention, and other officers responded to the bar as John drove the cruiser around in the marina parking lot. He was found outside the Boathouse Bar and Grill, and John said, "Yeah, I had 3 to 6 Coronas." I'm leaning more towards 6 myself,
5: but that's what
4: he said. Yeah. Now, John failed a sobriety test, and he happened to sustain cuts from a fence after resisting arrest. Oh, I bet he did. And John was charged with DUI, burglary, grand theft of law enforcement equipment, reckless driving, refusal to submit to DUI testing, and resisting arrest without violence. I'm going to post this picture. Because John, he got the last. I mean, he's not bothered a bit by this. He's not bothered a bit.
6: Here's the look he has on his face. I am a legend, and people are going to talk about me for years. That's the look he has on his face, right?
4: Yeah, that's it. Yeah, and that's going to be his Facebook photo. I'm satisfied. I'll send it. We'll post it. It's good. It's really good.
5: Let's go to New York City, where Magdalena Avramovich, she's 56 years old. She's lived in the same apartment for almost 30 years. It's rent controlled. Her rent is $1,540 a month. That's amazing. Now, the property, the whole complex, was owned by the St. Sava Serbian Orthodox Church. People don't realize sometimes that churches have big portfolios, big investment portfolios, including real estate. So here's where things get kind of terrible. Back in February, she was evicted. And the landlord, the church, said, "You're evicted because of your mental health problems." And she's like, "What are you talking about? I see a doctor. I take my medication. I've never had an incident." But the church said, "That's just not true." Now, in October 2024, she was put on a new medication. You know how your insurance sometimes will decide that the medication that's working for you is one they're not going to cover anymore, and they would like you to take a medication that doesn't work for a while, and we'll see what happens?
4: Yeah.
5: That's what happened here. And in a work-related stress event, she quit her job, gave away most of her belongings, and booked a trip home to Serbia where her family lives. She was really struggling. She said, My mind was not my own. And in a last-ditch attempt to find some sort of peace, she went to confession. And during her confession, she broke down in tears and told the priest on the other side of the partition everything that was happening.
4: Uh-oh.
5: Guess who the priest told? And then she got evicted. So the level of violation here is...
7: There's a confidentiality that he
6: broke.
4: If she got legal recourse?
5: The priest is facing the risk of excommunication.
4: Yeah.
5: So, yeah, that's supposed to be confidential.
7: Yeah.
6: The only way that that confidentiality doesn't come into play is if there's murder involved.
5: And there wasn't. Then
4: somebody could get hurt.
6: Yeah. So that's the, I believe that's the rule.
5: This is a complicated story, but the bottom line is this person was struggling and she went to church for comfort and it cost her her home. That's the devil's business right there. That is some devil work right there.
4: Yep.
5: That is bad. Mm. Bad, bad, bad. And that is Morons in the News. This is the Bob and Sherry Show.
8: 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In 1976, a respected U.S. diplomat named William Bradford Bishop murdered his wife, mother, and three sons. He drove their bodies 275 miles to a swamp and set them on fire. Bishop vanished soon after, abandoning his car near the Great Smoky Mountains. He spent nearly 42 years on the FBI's most wanted list and was never captured. No one knows if he died in those mountains or if he simply became someone else.
9: True. Weird. Stuff.
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3: River City's weather. For today, a slight chance for a hit or miss shower mainly early on. Otherwise, partial sunshine into the afternoon. High temperatures in the upper 70s. For tonight, gradually clearing skies, a low of 52. And then a good deal of sunshine Tuesday up to 86. With a chance for showers and storms Wednesday. And that's your forecast. I'm weatherology meteorologist Michael Caro. Get the latest weather updates online at minnesotadailyweather.com. Currently, it's 55.
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2: Hey, Bob and Jerry crew. This is Danny in South Dakota. I was just listening to your podcast and you were talking about the Tickle Me Elmo craze. And I remember we were lucky enough to get one for my niece, who is about two and a half. And she was obsessed with Elmo. And I remember we were so excited we got her one. And we, you know, put it on the floor and she was all excited until it started laughing. And it scared the holy crud out of her. And she started screaming and crying. And she ran up to it and kicked it as hard as she could and never touched the Tickle Me Elmo again. So all the craze, all the hoopla, all the effort to get her one of these, you know, extremely hard to find Tickle Me Elmos, for her to be terrified of it, kick it, and never touch it again. I love your show. I listen to you every single day. You make me laugh on the hardest of days, so I appreciate you all greatly. Thank you for what you do, and continue doing it and bringing the joy that everybody needs on a daily basis. Thanks. Bye.
3: Bye. Listen, your niece is going to be just fine, because that child, something she loved, Elmo, was presented to her in a way that made her feel like it was a threat. And her instinct wasn't to cower. Her instinct was to kick it and get it away from her. That is a child trusting her gut. Do you not see that? That is powerful, good stuff.
4: It is, really.
3: That's a fierce little girl. Yeah, because very often, the monsters that hurt us the most wear familiar, beloved faces. And that's what she saw in that Tickle Me Elmo. She saw something she loved acting like a demon. And she dealt with it. And I'm impressed.
4: My brother got a Tickle Me Elmo for my niece. It's all she wanted for Christmas. And my brother was so proud of himself that he went to great lengths in order to get this. And he had this very special thing for her for Christmas. And she did the exact same thing. He started to laugh and she threw it down and walked away and had nothing to do with it the rest of the day.
3: Yeah. You know, we have to teach our kids to trust their instincts and their intuition. That's, you know, when we teach them that like, that little girl was like, uh-uh. If we'd have punished her and forced her to play with that toy, what would we have taught her? You can't even trust your own gut. Mm. That little furry giggling demon thing, get it out of here. It's the Bob and Jerry Show.
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0: It's time for Everyone Needs a Laugh. Here is Irish comedian Deirdre O'Kane.
3: My mother is in her 80s now, and she is playing that card. She is playing that card for all it's worth. I think she's just come to the point in her life where she's decided, look it, if I just behave like a bit of a lunatic, there's not much they can do about it. Now, it's tricky. It's tricky because she's deaf in one ear and she doesn't listen with the other, so it's not easy. The phone, lads, is very hard. It's very hard. And I have to phone her because she doesn't live very near me, so I have to call her. And she answers the phone like this. Hello? I go, hi, Mum. Who's that? Gráinne Emer. It's Deirdre. It's Deirdre. Deirdre, how are you, love? And I'll start talking, and then she'll say, no. No, I'm not getting a word. No, not a word. Isn't that weird? From you, of all people, a performer. I go, okay. Now, she likes to listen to Cash in the Attic at full pelt, full whack, okay? So I go, would you turn the telly down, maybe? No, love, not a word. I'm not getting a word. Isn't that gas? You, a professional. Okay, Mum, okay. And what about the hearing aid? Would you get the hearing aid? No, I'll tell you what I'll do, love. I'll give you my news. Perfect. Brilliant. I say, brilliant. You give me your news. Now, on this particular day that she was giving me her news, she was watching Wimbledon, okay? Now, I don't know if you remember this, but there was an episode of Wimbledon. I just love saying that for no reason. The episode of Wimbledon where somebody threw a racket and a ball boy got hit in the head. Do you remember that? Right. This was happening while my mother was giving me her news. This is exactly how the conversation went. She said to me, so, Jim's out of hospital and back at home, and as you know, they did up the house, but we don't think he's too happy with it because this fella's after getting hit in the head with a racket. Yeah. Because they painted everything grey, which I didn't approve of course, but sure, nobody wants my opinion, and if you're painting anything nowadays, it has to be grey. Grey doors, grey walls, grey chairs. He's after getting quite a smack in the head. And Emma O'Kane said that she didn't like the grey, and that didn't go down well either, but they're suspending play now anyway. And I finally got the design in for your father's headstone. It seems to be almost impossible to get a piece of granite that isn't polished within an inch of its life. This fella's leaving the court now. And all I want is a nice big lump of granite that looks like it comes from Connemara. You know how much your father loved the West. But your man is after sending me a bill for the headstone, and part of the fee was for sourcing the stone, when it was me that found it from a lad in Donegal. This fella's parents are sitting next to royalty and they don't know where to look. So that's it, love. Jim hated the grey, and would you blame him? It was like leaving a hospital and going into a prison. Prison grey. That's what they should call that paint on the chart. It might put a few people off. Anyway, here comes Poirot now, love. You'll have to go.
0: That sounds like my conversations with my mom. Deirdre O'Kane, we'll get that posted on up at BOBANDSHERI.com. Happy first day of June. Yeah. We're getting close to the first day of summer and Father's Day. So we tried to get a jump on Father's Day this year by putting some really cool stuff in the Bob and Sherry store for your dad. And you go have a look at that. At BOBANDSHERI.com. So we've got Everyone Needs a Laugh on the menu tab. That's where you'll find Deirdre O'Kane and the Bob and Sherry store. We have a really fun shirt in there for bonus dads, the dads who stepped up. 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
7: I'm Chris Foster. There have been more military strikes in southern Iran and Iranian missiles and drones fired at a U.S. base in Kuwait.
8: CENTCOM says U.S. forces conducted strikes against multiple Iranian targets over the weekend. The strikes hit Iranian radar systems and command and control centers for drones. CENTCOM described the action as defensive in nature to prevent Iran from attacking international shipping lanes and after Iran shot down a $4 million U.S. drone. The Iranians responded by targeting Kuwait with drones and missiles early this morning. Overnight, President Trump posted to Truth Social saying, in part, Iran really wants to make a deal and it will be a good one for the USA and those that are with us.
7: Fox's Trey Yinks. At least 20 protesters were arrested outside the Delaney Hall ICE Detention Center in Newark, New Jersey after breaking a new curfew last night. 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
13: 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Proceeds will aid hearing loss research and provide hearing aids to those in need. National Weather Service has issued several red flag warnings recently, advising people to avoid burning in certain areas due to wildfire risk in Minnesota. The high-risk period mainly occurs in spring, with about 75% of wildfires happening in May and June. Most wildfires, over 90%, are caused by people, particularly from burning vegetative debris larger than a standard campfire. Campfires are allowed, should be 3 feet wide by 3 feet high. Debris burns are allowed in winter only with sufficient snow on the ground. Caution is essential to prevent wildfires as conditions can gradually dry out vegetation. This week appears to be warm once again. Chance of rain, though, by the weekend should help. These stories and more, MinnesotaDailyNews.com.
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18: For today, a slight chance for a hit or miss shower mainly early on. Otherwise, partial sunshine into the afternoon. High temperatures in the upper 70s. For tonight, gradually clearing skies, a low of 52. And then a good deal of sunshine Tuesday up to 86. With a chance for showers and storms Wednesday. And that's your forecast. I'm weatherology meteorologist Michael Caro. Get the latest weather updates online at MinnesotaDailyWeather.com. Currently 60 degrees.
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2: It wasn't but like 2 months ago, hardly, not even, that we had a moron of the day who went through the Miami International Airport with 75 pounds of marijuana in his luggage. Like the audacity, okay? The audacity. And of course, you know, 75 pounds is hard to overlook, and he got arrested and hit with a trafficking charge for that amount of drugs. But here's the deal. TSA is very quietly allowing passengers to bring their weed onto flights.
3: Yes.
2: And it's happening for, yeah, it's happening for a couple of reasons. One, medical cannabis is legal in 40 states. So you've got a lot of states where, you know, you have people purchasing a legal product. They are now allowing doctor prescribed medical cannabis on flights in your checked and carry-on bags. And if you are not carrying legal medical cannabis, you might want to just, you know, mind your quantity and be careful where you put it, because the TSA officers, they're the they have the final say whether or not that's going through. So one TSA officer can let it go through, and then your next airport, they pull it. But lawyers said that very rarely are travelers prosecuted for small amounts of cannabis, but you just don't want to bring more than an ounce, and you definitely don't want 75 pounds.
3: No.
2: Of the devil's lettuce. So it's interesting. This is like a big shift, but you can understand how it's happening, because with airports the way they are and TSA overwhelmed and understaffed, are you going to shut down the line and have some big to-do for an amount of marijuana that's going to probably be dismissed when it hits, when that person hits court? So yeah. Now they're just sort of quiet. What do you think? They're just kind of quietly letting it go.
4: I'm just wondering about the poor drug sniffing dog that they've said, okay, fine, this is bad. This smells, this is bad. He's going, he's looking at it going, in there, chief, in there. No, I'm sorry. No, not now. How do you unlearn that?
2: I guess you don't. I mean, when was the last time you were at an airport where they had dogs at TSA? I haven't seen that in a minute. But then we don't travel as much as we used to. I don't see it in the Vegas airport. That's where I spend most of my time.
4: Very rarely have I seen dogs when I've traveled.
2: So, look, this is not us telling you to go get on that plane with a pound of weed, because that's not going to end well. But the TSA is now, you know, kind of looking the other way for small amounts. Big shift. It's the Bob and Jerry Show.
0: It's the 20th anniversary. Ride for the troops. June 5th through the 7th at the Bemidji Eagles Club. 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
3: For today, a slight chance for a hit or miss shower mainly early on. Otherwise, partial sunshine into the afternoon. High temperatures in the upper 70s. For tonight, gradually clearing skies, a low of 52. And then a good deal of sunshine Tuesday up to 86. With a chance for showers and storms Wednesday. And that's your forecast. I'm weatherology meteorologist Michael Caro. Get the latest weather updates online at minnesotadailyweather.com. Currently 60 degrees.
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2: True crime time. Lamar recently had a fascinating story about a man who received a donor hand. I mean, that's, you know, the human hand is a remarkable machine anyway. And hand surgeons, I mean, even a minor hand injury can change your whole life and not in a good way, right? Yeah. So to be able to get a donor hand, can you, all those fine
3: and
2: nerves,
3: make it work.
2: All that, and to make it work, like it's almost magical. But we had questions, and one of our questions was, well, would that mean you also had donor fingerprints and DNA and all of this? So we asked one of our smartest listeners, Dr. Shannon, the scientist, who occasionally will call in to tell us we got something right or correct something we got wrong. We were like, Shannon, could you possibly explain what happens when you get a donor hand, like if you decide to commit a crime? So Shannon left us a long talk back that we were very bewildered by. And then she called back and gave us one we understood a little bit better.
4: So this is the correction. And she's saying as if somebody named Bob were to get hands from a woman named Sally. So that's the example she's using. It's interesting she got the name Bob there, but anyhow.
5: Hi, Sherry and Max. I'm going to correct myself. I just was thinking about the hands and the blood a little bit longer. So I think initially if you took a sample of blood for Bob with Sally's hands, you would see Sally's DNA in the blood for a little while. But over time, since blood cells are made in your, well, white blood cells are made in your bone marrow and red blood cells are made, I can't remember now. Boy, this is back to grad school. In any case, over time, Bob's DNA would be in the blood because it's Bob's white blood cells, right? Red blood cells don't have DNA, so that is kind of a moot point. In any case, over time, you would see only Bob's DNA in the blood. However, in those skin cells in Sally's hands, those cells would still be generating in those hands. And so the cells that are being made would be coming from pluripotent stem cells that become skin cells. And so you would have Sally skin cells on the hands and then Bob's cells everywhere else. But blood, I think over time it would just be Bob's blood. Anyway, sorry for the slight error there.
4: So she did send us an email clarifying 4 points about this, right, Sherry?
2: So the new hands would be attached to Bob's arms. So Bob's arms would have Sally's fingerprints. So
4: right.
2: There's that point. Sally's skin on Sally's hands at the end of Bob's arms would flake off skin cells with Sally's DNA. But Bob's cells and other parts of his body would have his DNA. And his blood would have his blood cells with his DNA. And so since we're using Bob as an example, he would want me to tell you that, one, he's not going to commit a crime. And two, he's also not going to do a full day's work with anyone's hands. So nothing to worry about here. Good.
6: Thank you for giving us a minute to breathe with that, Sarah.
2: This is all hypothetical, okay?
6: Okay.
2: But it is fascinating to think about, like, for a minute, if you were going to get donor hands. So this is public service for the audience. If you're going to commit a crime with your donor hands, you better do it right away before all the DNA blood cells and all that. And you'll have her fingerprints. But the other thing is, won't it be in the registry that you have Sally's hand so that if the crime comes up, they're going to be able to trace her fingerprints?
4: Yeah, I think that should be in there. Yeah,
2: don't do anything wrong, I think, is the big takeaway.
3: Yeah.
2: And also, we just want to thank Dr. Shannon, the scientist, because Luis from Chihuahua cannot do everything. Okay? Like if you have an area of expertise, if you know something like committing a crime with donor hands, we need you to step up and share. You spend a lot of money and time on that knowledge, and it will be good to share it with other people. And this is also a chance to remind you, sometimes you'll see social media posts saying, scientists don't want you to know. And it always makes me laugh because the response from real scientists is, oh my God, no, we want to tell you everything. You just keep running away. We want you to know. Sit down. Shannon, hold still.
4: Shannon, we can't believe that somebody as smart as you listens to the show. That's part of it.
3: Oh,
4: but thank you for listening nonetheless. Yes.
2: Thank you. Yes. And now we know what would happen if we had donor hands.
4: There you go.
2: Which I will admit seems unlikely for most of us, but you don't know.
4: It could happen.
2: You don't know. It could happen. You don't know. It's the Bob and Sherry Show.
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18: For today, a slight chance for a hit-or-miss shower mainly early on. Otherwise, partial sunshine into the afternoon. High temperatures in the upper 70s. For tonight, gradually clearing skies, a low of 52, and then a good deal of sunshine Tuesday up to 86, with a chance for showers and storms Wednesday. And that's your forecast. I'm weatherology meteorologist Michael Caro. Get the latest weather updates online at minnesotadailyweather.com. Currently 60 degrees.
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1: So earlier, Lamar said to us, you guys, I have the greatest story about baby doll sheep. And I'm going to be honest with you, Lamar Richardson. I thought it was going to involve a pervert. Because we've had over the years, Max, have we not? We've had these men who were like, sorry, but I couldn't resist that sheep. Did you look at those chocolate brown legs?
3: Oh, I know.
1: Did you look at that come hither glance? So when Lamar rolls up with something called baby doll sheep, whoa.

0: Ragdoll Southdown sheep will weed eat, feed, and mow your lawn while their shepherd looks out for them. If they need to, they'll put up a little temporary fence so they can't get out. And this thing started in 2015 when Shepherd Corey bought a farm in Fairfax County and noticed how good the sheep were at clearing up like unwanted vegetation. Anything, any kind of weeds or whatever, plus your regular grass. The customers say, be ready though if you use this for neighbors and a bunch of excited children to come and watch the animals because it's really cool to watch. And for big properties, the company even offers overnight visits, and they call them sheepovers. And that allows the flock to stay all through the night to get through tougher jobs. Now, for a lot of customers, it's probably a lot more than lawn care. Corey said, we bring joy everywhere we go. Our sheep are just really friendly. They're sweet animals. They love to say hi to people. And they kind of lower your blood pressure when you get near them. I think it would be cool. I really do. I think it would be very cool.
1: I'm so glad that this story went the way it did. Because if you had said to me, hey, you think Kevin's interested in a sheep over with some baby doll sheep? I would have been like, I'm sorry, he has the dog now. He's good. I can't think of anything cuter than looking out and seeing a yard full of sheep munching away. And $149, I don't know what it costs to have somebody cut your grass, but
0: I like it. I like it.
1: It's a memory. You
2: know, it is.
0: It's a memory. That's exactly right.
2: You'd be the talk of the neighborhood.
0: Talk of the neighborhood. That's exactly right.
1: I want to thank you for bringing the first baby doll sheep story to this show that had a wholesome and happy end. And not some guy on a restraining order. It's the Bob and Sherry Show.
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2: Hey guys, hello. This is Gina calling from Fayetteville, North Carolina. I am catching up on my podcast, and I was listening to the show from May 14th, and I just had to call and leave you guys a message because I was listening to Sherry talk about the guy in Italy, and he was accused of killing his pregnant wife and wanted to stay in Italy due to the culture. And so she was talking about how he just looked guilty, right? His eyes were too set close together, the whole thing. And I just bust out laughing, and I started thinking of all the shows, and I thought, you know what, Sherry, you have a get out of jury duty free card. There's got to be like a voter registration list with asterisks, most as many as they could put after your name, that says do not call for jury duty. And if they ever question and try to put you on, you just sit back and play them about 15 minutes of any given show, I am sure. I absolutely love it. I love to hear your opinions. I just thought that was hilarious. And while I was getting ready to send this to you guys, I continued to listen on where you were talking about something else. The billionaire community is psychotic, and you had a reason for that. So again, point number two to prove that you should never be on jury duty. I think that's fabulous. Love you guys. You're giving me a great giggle on the way home.
3: Thank you for listening, Gina.
4: It wouldn't matter whether I was the defense attorney or I was the prosecutor. I wouldn't touch you with a 10-foot pole. No way. No
3: way. It's so disappointing. No. I've only been called for jury duty once. And it was quite a day. I really experienced the fullness of the day. We spent most of the day in the jury waiting room watching, I think, Maury Povich. There was one like crappy TV because you're not like you're really restricted what you're allowed to do. At least you were then. And then they brought us in and we were interviewed. And I was asked if there was any reason why I didn't think I could serve on this jury. And I was like, do you know what I do for a living? I think he's guilty. and the you know what? They don't, they'll put you on a jury anyway. They'll double down and question you. And they'll be like, no, I think you're perfectly capable of serving on this jury. I wouldn't put me on a jury either. And that's unfair because I would be paying attention. I'd be taking notes. But I would definitely be thinking my thoughts.
5: As somebody who was almost on a jury recently as I got pared down to the last few, because I texted Sherry and went, we might need a backup plan here, because I may be on a jury. And it was a very serious crime. I mean, it was not some little crime. It was a very serious, violent crime that was involved with it. And so what happened was you're in that jury waiting area, and then they said my name, and they said, you're going with this group. And when we walked into the courtroom, I walked in, there's a judge seated, there's a prosecutor, defense attorney, defendant, and I went, uh-oh, I'm down to the last few on this one. And I was kind of glad that I wasn't picked. But then, like every time, I think this was my fourth time, I've never been selected for jury duty. So there's a little part of me that goes, well, what's wrong with me that they don't want me?
3: There are some people that get called for jury duty over and over and over again. And I know lots of people that have never been called even once.
5: So what was shocking about this is because they asked questions of potential jurors, the number of them who had been jurors two and three times before, and they were selected because they made a good juror. So not only this time, but in the past, they made a good juror too.
4: I spent my entire life wanting to be on a jury.
3: Did you ever get called?
4: Yes, I did. And I did not get on a jury until the very last case. Awesome. And I was the foreman. It made me the foreman.
3: I bet you were.
4: I was. I was. Yeah.
5: yet.
3: How did the what ended up, was the person convicted or acquitted or?
4: The jury was unanimous in the fact that the defense attorney had tied his tie extremely too long. It went below the belt line. And I told him, I said, can you trust a man who wears a tie every day and yet he cannot tie it? I said, in fact, the only thing that could be worse being below the belt line was if it was hitting him in the middle of the chest. We can't trust this guy. The guy's guilty. We can't trust his attorney. So we found him guilty.
3: My God, it's the greatest.
6: We did not do that.
4: We did find him guilty.
6: But that is,
3: it's not a perfect system, but it's the greatest system.
4: There were some other reasons involved, but I just got to be honest. That tie was wearing me out. It was wearing me out. My God. Come on, man. The tip of the tie is supposed to hit your belt buckle. You go any lower than that, then I'm sorry. I can't do that with you.
3: Then you look guilty. And you know what? You're choosing that. So... What are we supposed to do? You made that choice. And this is why we don't get picked for juries. It's the Bob and Sherry Show.
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7: Fox News, I'm CJ Papa, trying to figure out who's in charge of Iran.
8: The regime is fairly discombobulated, as you know. That's why it's taken so long to negotiate anything.
7: Tennessee Senator Bill Hagerty speaking to Fox. The U.S. and Iran trading strikes over the weekend, and President Trump says, don't rush me.
9: The president issuing a message of reassurance this morning on Truth Social, especially for those who are pushing him to get this deal done faster. He said, quote, sit back and relax. It'll all work out in the end. Iran really wants to make a deal, and it will be a good one for the USA and those that are with us.
7: Fox's Alexandra Hoff. It's the final full day of campaigning for tomorrow's California primary for governor. The top two vote-getters advance to the November general election in Los Angeles, called a nonpartisan election. If one of the three top candidates gets more than 50% of the vote, they win the race outright. If not, there's a November runoff. 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
14: 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Minnesota Department of Natural Resources advises hikers, campers, and outdoor enthusiasts to learn how to avoid conflicts with bears. Black bears usually stay away from humans, but being careful is key. DNR says to prevent bear encounters, people should follow six bear-wise basics. Stay alert when hiking. Keep children close. Always pack out trash and food, double bagging it while hiking, and avoid burning scraps in fire rings. Keep dogs leashed. Do not allow them to chase bears. While camping, store food, trash, and toiletries in bear-resistant containers or locked vehicles and keep them away from tents. If you see a bear, remain with your group and do not approach. Stand still and slowly back away. You are also urged to carry bear spray. More info at the DNR's BearWise webpage. May 2026 marked 2 years since Cass County adopted its all-terrain vehicle ordinance, focusing on education and enforcing rules for ATV operators. Overall compliance is high, but according to Sheriff Brian Welk, improvements are still needed. Questions about the county's ATV ordinance? Check out the Cass County webpage or call the county offices. These stories and more, MinnesotaDailyNews.com.
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18: For today, a slight chance for a hit or miss shower mainly early on. Otherwise, partial sunshine into the afternoon. High temperatures in the upper 70s. For tonight, gradually clearing skies, a low of 52. And then a good deal of sunshine Tuesday up to 86. With a chance for showers and storms Wednesday. And that's your forecast. I'm weatherology meteorologist Michael Caro. Get the latest weather updates online at MinnesotaDailyWeather.com. Right now, it's 62.
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2: Did you guys see? It was in Variety magazine, so I know not everybody reads that, but it might hit your newsfeed. Nicolas Cage gave an interview, and he was talking about the movies that he turned down. And these are iconic movies, and the reason that he turned them down was because he was committed to something else. For example, did you know that he was going to star in Dumb and Dumber?
3: That surprises me.
4: Yeah.
5: It does. Yeah.
4: Yeah.
2: He was gonna be in Dumb and Dumber. I think he was gonna play Lloyd. But the reason that he turned it down, he had no fight with Dumb and Dumber, but he was committed to another movie, a little something called Leaving Las Vegas.
3: Jeff Daniels, I believe it was his agent who told him if he did Dumb and Dumber, it would destroy his career because he had a reputation as a dramatic actor, a serious actor, and he felt like it would be too ridiculous for him to do, that it was career suicide.
2: Didn't hurt him a bit.
3: He knew best.
2: Didn't hurt him a bit. Now, it would have been a very different movie with Nicolas Cage. There's no two ways about it.
4: Oh, yeah.
2: The other movie that he turned down, he was approached to play the Green Goblin, and he was really excited about it. You know, it was like, who doesn't want to, you know, be a superhero character? And they talked about it, and he liked the director, Sam Raimi, and he really wanted to work with him. But he had already agreed to do another movie, one that Max and I really, really love, that's very quirky and strange, called Adaptation.
3: Oh, wow. Yeah. Yeah.
2: And so he, you know, sometimes you'll see actors talk about movies that they didn't get or that they didn't take and they regret it and blah, blah, blah. But in Nicolas Cage's case in this interview, he's such an interesting human being. He said, I would have loved it, but I had this other movie. And I did that instead, and no regrets. It's all worked out the way it should. And then he complimented the other actors that took the jobs that he wasn't able to take. How do you not love Nicolas Cage? Even if you don't understand the man even a little bit,
4: he's a good guy.
2: Lamar and I were talking about Nicolas Cage off air because over the Memorial Day weekend, there was a National Treasure movie binge-a-thon on one of the basic cable channels. And how do you not, like, you can punch in at any time and you're like, oh, it's National Treasure, right? So I'm watching National Treasure, and I realized it hit me, like, maybe for the first time, this is the only movie Nicolas Cage has ever done where he comes off like a normal human being.
4: Yeah.
2: Did you ever think about that?
4: And he was able to play a normal human being. It's pretty cool.
2: It's like he looked at the premise of the movie and went, the premise is so insane, I have to play it straight. And that's exactly what he did. All right, straight ahead. There's some talk of the CIA backdooring 23andMe and AncestryDNA.com because they're looking for something. And I'm going to tell you what they're looking for. I'm not going to make you wait. I'm not a tease. Because I can't even believe that this is in the news. The CIA is scanning consumer DNA testing sites looking for evidence of human-alien hybrids. Some of the things I say into this microphone, I have to pause and go, girl, are you high? No, I swear I'm not. It's not even 9 a.m. yet. How could I be high? I am as sober as a judge. That is what the CIA is up to. And it's next. It's the Bob and Sherry.
6: 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An All-American original is on his way to Kicking Up Country 2026, Aaron Lewis, the man behind Country Boy.
7: I grew up down an old dirt road in a town.
6: 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An outside. Real country. 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
13: For today, a slight chance for a hit-or-miss shower mainly early on. Otherwise, partial sunshine into the afternoon. High temperatures in the upper 70s. For tonight, gradually clearing skies, a low of 52, and then a good deal of sunshine Tuesday up to 86, with a chance for showers and storms Wednesday. And that's your forecast. I'm weatherology meteorologist Michael Caro. Get the latest weather updates online at MinnesotaDailyWeather.com. Right now, it's 62.
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3: I don't believe that.
2: And then you read it again.
4: I can't believe this.
2: It's Bob and Sherry's.
5: I don't believe this.
6: Boy, is this ever weird. Even by my standards.
7: Can I get a little behind the scenes? Before we did this, she said it was weird. Lamar was like, oh.
6: It's weird.
8: Something weird to Sherry. I don't know.
6: But I got to tell you, like, every, like, reality itself is so bizarre to me. About 10 days ago, the United States government released an image of the four different species of extraterrestrials, the Greys, the reptilians, the mantids, and the tall Nordics. The tall Nordics are the ones that look human, like tall, blonde, blue-eyed, pale Scandinavian types. The government released that image. And I just went, okay. Okay. This is the timeline we're in now. And I set it aside, didn't say a word to you, my husband, anyone. I just was like, okay, this is the world I'm living in now, and this is just what it is, and I still have to feed the cat. And then I wake up to the news that the CIA allegedly has a backdoor program into 23andMe and Ancestry.com databases, and they are screening all the people who sign up for those DNA tests because they're looking for a specific genetic variance from the normal Homo sapiens population. And this one genetic variance is known to the CIA to be the genetic marker of the tall Nordics. So according to this author, who has a PhD, Dr. Giorgiani, he said, the Nordics settled in small towns in the Colorado Rockies, and they easily pass because they look like tall Scandinavian people. They came
8: I've never trusted those people.
6: The tall blondes, they're just so,
8: I can't trust them. Yeah.
6: And I think they can eat anything they want and not gain weight. I'm very jealous. They allegedly came to this world because they were escaping tyranny, and they had no trouble intermarrying. They blend it right in because they're tall and blonde and good looking, and they blend it right in, intermarried with humans. And for generations now, so many generations, more than you would understand, they have been producing hybrid Nordic offspring. And their only goal is to live in peace and protect their kids and grandkids and be left the heck alone. They want nothing beyond that. They just came, according to this, they just came here as settlers. So when you look at the DNA pie chart that you get from 23andMe or any of these places, you'll see Germanic and you'll see African and you'll see other. There are some parts of the human genome that are not mapped yet. They used to call it junk DNA, but now it's other, right? And that, according to Dr. Giorgiani, is what the CIA is looking at. They're looking at the people that have this unknown, as yet unidentified, other DNA. And according to this, the descendants of these tall Nordics, they have no idea of any of this. They were not told, oh, you know, your granddaddy was an extraterrestrial. They said, we want them to have lives of peace and liberty, and the only way to do that is to have them not know. So they came here and began producing hybrids, and the hybrids were not told. Now, the CIA and the government are allegedly aware of these alien-human hybrids, and this has come up periodically in Congress. Missouri Congressman Eric Burleson said that David Grush was the intelligence officer who briefed the presidents on hybrids living in the world. But he didn't have an answer when asked how humans would be able to tell if someone was an alien hybrid. So that's the reality we're all waking up in now. Just casually quoting the CIA and congressmen.
7: Sherry, in the movie They Live, they had special sunglasses that you could could tell who were the aliens.
6: Well,
8: yeah.
6: There was an article online years ago that said left-handed, hazel-eyed, Rh blood, negative blood. Those are markers for alien-human hybrid. So I called my mom and I said, Mom, you're going to get the biggest kick out of this. According to this, you're an alien hybrid. And there was a pause and my mother goes, well, I mean, why not?
7: Your mom. I love it.
6: Why not, honey? People are all kinds of things. Why shouldn't I be half alien? I'll post this up and you can see it for yourself. Because all bets are off. Everything's crazy now. It's the Bob and Sherry Show.
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17: For today, a slight chance for a hit or miss shower mainly early on. Otherwise, partial sunshine into the afternoon. High temperatures in the upper 70s. For tonight, gradually clearing skies, a low of 52. And then a good deal of sunshine Tuesday up to 86. With a chance for showers and storms Wednesday. And that's your forecast. I'm weatherology meteorologist Michael Caro. Get the latest weather updates online at MinnesotaDailyWeather.com. Right now, it's 62.
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1: Oh, I'm sure that in 1985, plutonium is available in every corner drugstore, but in 1955, it's a little hard to come by. Marty, I'm sorry, but I'm afraid you're stuck here.
4: Whoa, Doc, stuck here. I can't be stuck here. I got a life in 1985. I got a girl.
1: Is she pretty?
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5: Hi, this is Renee calling from Mooresville. I was listening to the podcast where Sherry was talking about outside of Super Bowl commercials, we don't really share too much as a society anymore, so far as media and talking about it and so forth. I'm 57. I remember, when everybody would watch L.A. Law or Seinfeld, and the next day you would talk about it at the office. And it's just something I think that we've lost. It's a shame. And the other thing is, back when we would all listen to the radio, you would drive around, listen to the radio, and other people around you would be listening to the same song. And I felt like it was something you would share. And you could often dedicate a song to somebody because you know they'd be listening to that. The last thing I wanted to point out is regarding the commercials. Commercials these days don't stick with you like they used to. The other day I picked up a Canada Dry ginger ale, and of course the jingle comes right to my head. Canada Dry ginger ale, it's not too sweet. I repeat, it's not too sweet. Canada Dry ginger ale, it's not too sweet. We don't get those jingles anymore. We need a new Barry Manilow to enlighten us to products that we want to remember for their great merchandising. We just don't have it anymore. We've lost a lot due to streaming and everybody doing their own thing. Thanks, guys. Have a great day. Bye.
6: Can I just say something about the jingles? We did a bit about this. I don't know, maybe last year. We talked about jingles, and the reason that a lot of companies don't do jingles is because younger buyers feel like it makes them sound stodgy and old.
7: Old-fashioned.
6: For instance, you remember, like a good neighbor, State Farm is there, and you heard somebody sing it. Now they play the song, and somebody says, like a good neighbor, State Farm is there. So even that has changed. They still have a little bit of it there. So that has a lot to do with why there aren't jingles. I know somebody's going to say, but, and there are some that still use them. So I just want to cover myself there.
7: It's cyclical, too, you know, like trends in advertising.
5: Hi, this is Renee.
6: Oh, I'm sorry.
7: Hi, Renee. So it's cyclical and, like, you know, radio stations used to have jingles, and that's very old-fashioned. You don't often hear show or station that has like a sung jingle anymore.
8: What she said about everybody meeting at the water cooler at work and all, maybe cable was still here, but I mean, already here, but like the major channels that everybody watched, they would always be that show like Dallas or some sort of show that was like a serial show. And as soon as that, the day after that episode, that's what everybody talked about at work. I mean, there's so many things. I don't, what the odds? Only thing I know for sure that me and you are going to be watching is The Pit. Okay, we know that I'm going to be watching the. But past that, there's a million choices.
7: Everybody's not going to be
8: watching the same thing. No, not at all.
7: So not at when people lose like a shared culture, it's super dangerous when people lose a shared culture because. Especially in a country as big as this, America's enormous. People don't realize, like, sometimes Europeans will go, why don't you Americans do this? Well, because it would take us 5 days to drive from New York to California. Like, you don't even know how big this country is. And there are, like, five different Americas nestled inside the footprint of the United States of America. And without shared culture, without those, oh, did you see fill in the blank last night? Or does everyone love the new Bruno Mars song, right? Without that, we really become strangers to each other. So we don't have shared culture. We don't really have what are called third spaces, places that you can go that don't cost money to hang out and have associations and fellowship with your neighbors. Like, we don't really have very many of those anymore. And so when people talk about like how broken everything is and how angry everything is, some of that broken angriness comes from the fact that we are strangers to each other. Like, it may sound stupid to go, well, oh, so all you had binding you was must-see TV, Friends, and Seinfeld? Well, it was better than the nothing we currently have, right? Or rage.
8: Yeah.
7: People are now binding together over shared fury and rage instead of something silly. It's just not awesome, y'all.
6: That's my new million-dollar idea. I'm going to open rage clinics where you go into treatment for 4 weeks, 28 days for just being rageful.
8: But nobody wants to be cured. Nobody wants to be cured.
6: Hey, doesn't mean they're not going to have any customers. Doesn't mean they're not addicted to it.
7: Your competition is a rage clinic that makes people angrier, and they're going to be gazillionaires.
8: Yeah.
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22: For today, a slight chance for a hit or miss shower mainly early on. Otherwise, partial sunshine into the afternoon. High temperatures in the upper 70s. for tonight, gradually clearing skies, a low of 52, and then a good deal of sunshine Tuesday up to 86, with a chance for showers and storms Wednesday. And that's your forecast. I'm weatherology meteorologist Michael Caro. Get the latest weather updates online at minnesotadailyweather.com. Currently 65 degrees.
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3: You know, you can become like a little bit obsessed with something that you know for an absolute fact that you are never going to do. You know that kind of obsession? Like, you're never going cave diving, but you can't stop watching the videos on YouTube or reading about it. Like, I am that way right now with windsuit flying.
4: Oh.
3: I'm never going to put on a windsuit and jump off the side of a mountain, but I'm obsessed with it. I've watched so many. I picked up this obsession watching a documentary on HBO about a windsuit climber named Dean Potter. The show's called Dark Wizard. I talked about it here, but I'm now obsessed with windsuit flying because when you watch these videos, Lamar, these people are just standing there and then they jump into the clear blue void. And they fly. They fly. Now, they don't fly for long. They fly for sometimes for 30 seconds, sometimes for 2 or 3 minutes. But can you imagine what it would feel like to fly? So because of this micro fixation, a story hit my newsfeed. A famous British wingsuit pilot. His name is Tim Howell. He was going to try to set the world record for the highest wingsuit flight in history. And he was going to jump off a mountain in Nepal to set this record. So, I mean, he's up there. Well, a couple of days before he's planning to do it, he feels this sting. And he thought it was a thorn. But seconds later, he collapsed in anaphylactic shock because that wasn't a thorn. He was bitten by an asp viper.
4: Good heaven.
3: He had
4: you're
3: jumping off the side of a mountain in Nepal. You have to be ready for some unusual wildlife. He had to be airlifted to the hospital. He was in ICU for 5 days. He had to have part of his finger removed.
4: Oh my.
3: He's in physical therapy. And he says, well, I am going to try to make this jump, but not until everything is healed up.
4: That's a sign for God saying, don't do that. Look, I'm going to send you the deadly snake, and that will prevent you from losing your life in the wind. Okay.
3: Thank you. I was so afraid because I try to check myself because I'm so weird, and I recognize that I don't fit in well with the other children anymore on the playground, but all I could think was, sir, was the book of Genesis not enough for you? Anytime God really needs your attention, he sends in a snake. God's up there like, okay, that's a nice windsuit, but you're going to jump off a mountain at 27,940 feet in it. Here, I'm going to send in a viper to slow you down. Does that not feel like that to you?
5: That is so weird. So weird.
3: He's not giving up. That's the difference between like people like me and extreme athletes, like windsuit jumper Tim Howell. Oh, did you smoke me with a mighty viper? I will never jump off the side of a mountain again, Lord. It's the Bob and Sherry Show.
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1: Greg Gutfeld reacting to Jill Biden saying she thought President Biden was having a stroke during his 2024 debate with President Trump.
7: You say you were scared to death. Well, not as much as us. That was our president up there. But what about you, the loving wife? Where was that love before when you took a bumbling old man, dragged him through a brutal national campaign, the fundraisers, interviews, the flights? A wife protects her husband's dignity, at least a wife who isn't Lorena Bobbitt. There's a callback. But when you and the media couldn't hide it anymore, the script immediately became, no one had ever seen Joe act like this before. When really you covered up every stumble, every freeze, every blank stare, lying to all of us. And not for Joe or democracy, but for power. It's the country's biggest scandal. And you act like an innocent bystander when really you were one of a group pulling the strings.
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14: For today, a slight chance for a hit or miss shower mainly early on. Otherwise, partial sunshine into the afternoon. High temperatures in the upper 70s. For tonight, gradually clearing skies, a low of 52, and then a good deal of sunshine Tuesday up to 86, with a chance for showers and storms Wednesday. And that's your forecast. I'm weatherology meteorologist Michael Caro. Get the latest weather updates online at MinnesotaDailyWeather.com. Currently 65 degrees.
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2: It's talk back time. 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
3: Dog movies. Oh, hi, Bob and Sherry, Max, and Doc. You're talking about dog movies. I have made it my mission to not watch any doggy snuff films, and I find that far too many films that have dogs in them tend to be films where the dogs don't make it to the very end, period. Oh, sorry. And I just wanted to add a really horrible one that I don't know if you guys watched, but if you did, it was probably the worst dog movie and dog story, if you read the book, that ever existed. And that is Where the Red Fern Grows, period. Oh, I did it again. It's a classic. It's an American classic. But it's really, really, really sad. Little Anne and Old Dan. If you have not checked out that movie yet, and you don't like movies where the dogs don't make it to the very end, I don't mean to be a spoiler here. Don't watch that one. All right, that's all I wanted to say. And also, really enjoy you guys, and looking forward to every Thursday when I get to see you guys live. That's all. Have a good afternoon. Bye.
2: The phrase doggy snuff film.
4: Yeah, I love it.
2: The phrase doggy snuff film will stay with me forever.
4: Yeah.
2: Can we talk
4: She couldn't
2: for
4: bring
2: a minute?
4: Herself to say the dog dies in the movies. She would only say the dog didn't make it to the end. She couldn't bring herself to say that phrase. I get it.
2: I want to talk about the book she shouted out, the movie she shouted out, Where the Red Fern Grows.
4: Right.
2: Where the Red Fern Grows was an assigned reading book in my fourth grade elementary school class in Etna, Wyoming. Now, I was a child who sobbed bitterly when Charlotte died at the end of Charlotte's Web. Mm-hmm. And I was living with two squabbling parents, a violent father in a house with no TV, radio, or phone, in abject poverty in a frozen wasteland, when I bring home my copy of Where the Red Fern Grows. I'm in fourth grade.
4: Max, we need to adopt her. You know, she's suffered too much in this world.
2: Oh, and now God. I will tell everyone that did not have Where the Red Fern Grows as assigned fourth grade reading what it's about. It's the story of a little boy named Billy back in the 20s or so, thereabouts. His family's dirt poor, so Billy saves up for two solid freaking years to buy a pair of hunting dogs, Redbone Coonhounds. And he names the dogs Old Dan and Little Ann. And boy, do they have adventures. They're hunting this like legendary ghost raccoon in the mountains, and they're inseparable. They hunt and they hunt, and they are Billy's best friend. And when they get a raccoon, Billy sells the raccoon skins at Granddad's store and gives the money to his parents because the family is real, real poor. And then one day, they're out there in the woods, and Billy gets attacked by a mountain lion. But Old Dan and Little Ann, them coonhounds, they're not going to let Billy get eaten by a mountain lion. So they jump between him and the mountain lion, and a ferocious battle ensues. I'll tell you what, Billy and the dogs manage to best the mountain lion, but poor Old Dan gets a fatal wound and bleeds out and dies. A few days later, Little Ann dies of grief over losing her buddy Old Dan, the other dog.
4: God.
2: So she belly crawls up to Old Dan's grave and dies on top of it.
5: No!
2: And you know why they say where the red fern grows? Because apparently there's some woodsy country freaking legend that says that a red fern symbolizes sacred ground. And that grave where those two dogs died is sacred ground, and that's where the red fern grows. Folks, it is only by God's miraculous hand that I didn't kill myself in fourth grade and that I survived to host the Bob and Sherry Show to this day. What kind of way is that to do a child?
4: That is so wrong for a fourth grader. Are you kidding?
2: Fourth grader.
4: I know that it's a classic, like our caller said, but oh my God, that's a little too much.
2: I was sobbing in the living room. Here comes my father, GFL. Those were his actual initials. And yeah, go ahead and good luck with him, right? Here comes GFL. GFL says, "What the bleep are you crying about this time?" And I'm like, "Old Dan died of a mountain lion and little Ann died of grief and now both the dogs are dead." And my father said, "Is that a book?" "Yes." And he goes, "That's not real. I'll give you something to cry about." So you can see how in the midst of all of the hardship and deprivation, there was still nurture and love. Word.
4: Yeah, that is something. Let alone reading it at that age.
2: Yeah.
4: In the middle of Wyoming in the winter.
2: Without enough food to eat and no winter coat.
4: Yeah.
2: Where
4: right.
2: The red fern grows. Oh my God. All right. We're going to pause here. I may come back and I may just get in my car and go to therapy. I don't know which is going to happen. It's Anything Can Happen Monday. It's Bob and Sherry.
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17: For today, a slight chance for a hit or miss shower mainly early on. Otherwise, partial sunshine into the afternoon. High temperatures in the upper 70s. For tonight, gradually clearing skies, a low of 52, and then a good deal of sunshine Tuesday up to 86, with a chance for showers and storms Wednesday. And that's your forecast. I'm weatherology meteorologist Michael Caro. Get the latest weather updates online at MinnesotaDailyWeather.com. Currently 65 degrees.
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3: TSA at Logan Airport in Boston is trying something brand new, very interesting, and it launches today. So tell me what you think about this. This will be available to some passengers who have morning flights on Delta and JetBlue. Logan has put, and the TSA has put together an offsite facility in Framingham, Massachusetts. It's right around 25 miles from the airport. You go there, you park there, you're security screened there, and you go directly from that security screening onto a secured shuttle that takes you to Logan area and drops you off inside the secured part of Logan. You bypass traffic at the curb, you bypass parking, you bypass Logan's own fully insane TSA lines. And as a team, we traveled through Logan, so we know what those TSA lines look like. They wrap around the damn airport some days. Yeah. So you get screened, and then you go for a 25-mile shuttle ride, and you get off that shuttle inside what they call this the clean, the sanitized part of Logan, and you walk to your gate. What do you think?
4: I had read a little something about that. I think they're calling it TSA Gold or something like that because it was off-site. Well, think about it. If you don't walk into your car, I think if you can get there early enough to do that, then, yeah, I think I would do it. This must be one of the test markets they're doing. Yeah.
3: They looked at their air traffic. You have a lot of business flyers coming in and out of Logan. That's why it's aimed in the morning, right? And these with these two very specific airlines and these very specific times of day. The challenge, of course, is keeping it secure. Because if you're screening people and then driving them 25 miles, who sees the next Liam Neeson Taken movie in their future?
5: Seriously.
4: Yeah.
3: I steal the special TSA gold bus, and now I'm getting ready to go buck wild in America's commercial skies. Yeah. And we got to get Liam Neeson. He's got very special set of skills.
5: I don't like gold member stuff. I don't like any of that. I don't even like the lanes that you have to pay for on the interstate, where the toll lanes, where you can go faster. I don't like any of that. It means if you have money, then everything, life's easier for you.
3: Yeah, well, it's
5: and it
3: true.
5: Just doesn't seem like that's fair.
3: It's so true. But I have to remind you where you live.
4: If you do have money, life is easier.
5: We need less of this. Not more of it, less of it.
3: No, sir, you little peasant man, we'll be doing the old-fashioned screening that'll take days, and you'll be slapped repeatedly in the face if you dare to question it. That's the future of travel for the rest of us. It's the Bob and Sherry Show.
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0: 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And this whiteboard doubles as a hard surface to write on. 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
5: Highs level off around 76 today. Under overcast skies, winds out of the southeast, 5 to 10 miles per hour. Lows dip down to about 52 tonight, partly cloudy skies. Daytime highs approaching 85 tomorrow. Sunshine mixed with clouds at times. That's your forecast. I'm weatherology meteorologist Paul Trombley. Get the latest weather updates online at MinnesotaDailyWeather.com. Right now, it's 67 degrees.
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3: River City's weather.
4: Highs level off around 76 today. Under overcast skies, winds out of the southeast, 5 to 10 miles per hour. Lows dip down to about 52 tonight, partly cloudy skies. Daytime highs approaching 85 tomorrow. Sunshine mixed with clouds at times. That's your forecast. I'm weatherology meteorologist Paul Trombley. Get the latest weather updates online at MinnesotaDailyWeather.com. Right now, it's 67 degrees.
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And it's like that. 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
7: Highs level off around 76 today. Under overcast skies, winds out of the southeast, 5 to 10 miles per hour. Lows dip down to about 52 tonight, partly cloudy skies. Daytime highs approaching 85 tomorrow. Sunshine mixed with clouds at times. That's your forecast. I'm weatherology meteorologist Paul Trombley. Get the latest weather updates online at MinnesotaDailyWeather.com. Right now, it's 67 degrees.
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Winding down the river workforce here on a Monday with Jairus Johnson. 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

0: 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It's Apimidge Eagles Club. 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It's Walleye. 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And Sean Wallen's Elvis and Jed Show, 7:30 to 9:30. Then the 20th annual Ride is coming up on Sunday. 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
4: River City's weather.
5: Highs level off around 76 today. Under overcast skies, winds out of the southeast, 5 to 10 miles per hour. Lows dip down to about 52 tonight, partly cloudy skies. Daytime highs approaching 85 tomorrow. Sunshine mixed with clouds at times. That's your forecast. I'm weatherology meteorologist Paul Trombley. Get the latest weather updates online at MinnesotaDailyWeather.com. Right now, it's 68 degrees.
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10: River City's weather.
11: Highs level off around 76 today. Under overcast skies, winds out of the southeast, 5 to 10 miles per hour. Lows dip down to about 52 tonight, partly cloudy skies. Daytime highs approaching 85 tomorrow. Sunshine mixed with clouds at times. That's your forecast. I'm weatherology meteorologist Paul Trombley. Get the latest weather updates online at MinnesotaDailyWeather.com. Right now, it's 68 degrees.
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1: Are you ready for a barefoot blue jean night with Jake Owen? Then buckle up. Kickin' the Country is back June 10th through the 13th. Wednesday night, we kick it off loud with Jackal. Guitar screaming, crowd roaring, no easing into it. Thursday, Aaron Lewis takes the stage, and we'll have every country boy in the crowd singing. Friday is always going to be a party when Neil McCoy shows up. Yes, Billy's got his beer goggles on. And then Jake Owen lights it up with Barefoot Blue Jean Night energy. 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
8: River City's weather.
9: Highs level off around 76 today. Under overcast skies, winds out of the southeast, 5 to 10 miles per hour. Lows dip down to about 52 tonight, partly cloudy skies. Daytime highs approaching 85 tomorrow. Sunshine mixed with clouds at times. That's your forecast. I'm weatherology meteorologist Paul Trombley. Get the latest weather updates online at MinnesotaDailyWeather.com. Right now, it's 68 degrees.
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WMIS of the River. Noontime Nuggets with Nothing More and House on Sand. Friday was the day. Shinedown released their eighth album. It's called 8. It's spelled with the number 8 in it. This one's Safe and Sound on the River.

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2: Fox News, I'm CJ Papa. Court date for the arraignment of the Iraqi national Mohammed al-Sayed, who faces 8 federal charges.
3: Al-Sadi is accused of directing and planning nearly 20 terrorist attacks and attempted attacks throughout Europe and the United States in retaliation for the U.S.-Israeli war in Iraq.
2: That's Fox's Brian Yenis outside the federal court in Lower Manhattan. Today, the last day early voting for the Iowa primary, which takes place tomorrow. Democrats Josh Turek and Zach Walls, both state lawmakers, clash head-to-head.
4: Turek and Walls are largely in lockstep on most issues, including the economy. Both want to increase taxes on the wealthiest Americans. Both support raising the minimum wage. And they blame President Trump's tariffs for higher prices.
2: As Fox's Grady Trimble, the winner takes on the president of GOP nominee Ashley Hinson in the fall. America's listening to Fox News.
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0: 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Participants will walk 2 miles to the Paul and Babe statues and back with lunch, kids' games, and live music by the Empty Cooler Band after. Registration starts at 8:30. Walk begins at 9:45. 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Proceeds will aid hearing loss research and provide hearing aids to those in need. National Weather Service has issued several red flag warnings recently, advising people to avoid burning in certain areas due to wildfire risk in Minnesota. The high-risk period mainly occurs in spring, with about 75% of wildfires happening in May and June. Most wildfires, over 90%, are caused by people, particularly from burning vegetative debris larger than a standard campfire. Campfires are allowed, should be 3 feet wide by 3 feet high. Debris burns are allowed in winter only with sufficient snow on the ground. Caution is essential to prevent wildfires as conditions can gradually dry out vegetation. This week appears to be warm once again. Chance of rain, though, by the weekend should help. 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
12: It's the 20th anniversary. Ride for the troops. 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The weekend kicks off Friday night with the Eagles' famous walleye dinner, followed by a free live concert featuring Rick Adams.
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18: River City's weather.
19: Cloudy skies with a few peaks of sun this afternoon, with daytime highs approaching 76. Winds out of the southeast, 5 to 10 miles per hour. Partly cloudy skies tonight, lows level off around 52. A blend of clouds and sun tomorrow, highs level off around 85. That's your forecast. I'm weatherology meteorologist Paul Trombley. Get the latest weather updates online at MinnesotaDailyWeather.com. 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
1: On who she says will be voting for Spencer Pratt for mayor of Los Angeles.
3: 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Unfortunately, it's a lot of people from Pacific Palisades. They still don't have homes. You know, they barely have schools, but, you know, they've been displaced and can't afford the 45-minute commute to take their kids to the schools that do exist in the Palisades. They may not have their traditional polling place, but they will find one. If there is one election these angry people will be voting in, it will be this one. And, you know, he's being very smart because he could run as a single issue candidate, but he's also tackling things like homelessness, and that lends to a larger quality of life issue. So I certainly wouldn't count him out.
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10: River City's weather.
11: Cloudy skies with a few peaks of sun this afternoon, with daytime highs approaching 76. Winds out of the southeast, 5 to 10 miles per hour. Partly cloudy skies tonight, lows level off around 52. A blend of clouds and sun tomorrow, highs level off around 85. That's your forecast. I'm weatherology meteorologist Paul Trombley. Get the latest weather updates online at MinnesotaDailyWeather.com. Currently 69.
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0: 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It's at Bemidji Eagles Club. 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It's Walleye. Then Rick Adams in concert starting at 7. 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
6: River City's weather.
7: Slight chance of thunderstorms this afternoon. Otherwise, cloudy skies expected. Daytime highs approaching 76. Winds out of the southeast, 5 to 10 miles per hour. Partly cloudy skies tonight. Slight chance of thunderstorms. Lows dip down to about 52. And that's your forecast. I'm weatherology meteorologist Paul Frombly. Get the latest weather updates online at MinnesotaDailyWeather.com. Currently 69.
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0: WMIS, Defend the River Under Oath, and All the Love Is Gone. I'm gone. Kevin Zinnack takes through the rest of this Monday afternoon. Chat with you tomorrow after Bob and Sherry. We're Northern Minnesota's rock station, WMIS-FM, The River.
1: It's the 20th anniversary. 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
9: River City's weather.
10: Slight chance of thunderstorms this afternoon. Otherwise, cloudy skies expected. Daytime highs approaching 76. Winds out of the southeast, 5 to 10 miles per hour. Partly cloudy skies tonight. Slight chance of thunderstorms. Lows dip down to about 52. And that's your forecast. I'm weatherology meteorologist Paul Frombly. Get the latest weather updates online at MinnesotaDailyWeather.com. Currently 69.
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1: The 20th annual Ride for the Troops this Friday, Saturday, Sunday at the Bemidji Eagles Club. 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Fool's Gold with live music from 4 until 6. 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
8: River City's weather.
9: Cloudy skies with a few peaks of sun this afternoon with a slight chance of thunderstorms. Daytime highs approaching 76. Winds out of the southeast, 5 to 10 miles per hour. Partly cloudy skies tonight. Slight chance of thunderstorms. Lows dip down to about 52. And that's your forecast. I'm weatherology meteorologist Paul Frombly. Get the latest weather updates online at MinnesotaDailyWeather.com. Currently 74.
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9: River City's weather.
10: Cloudy skies with a few peaks of sun this afternoon with a slight chance of thunderstorms. Daytime highs approaching 76. Winds out of the southeast, 5 to 10 miles per hour. Partly cloudy skies tonight. Slight chance of thunderstorms. Lows dip down to about 52. And that's your forecast. I'm weatherology meteorologist Paul Frombly. Get the latest weather updates online at MinnesotaDailyWeather.com. Currently 74.
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12: River City's weather.
13: Cloudy skies with a few peaks of sun this afternoon with a slight chance of thunderstorms. High temperatures reach up to 76. Winds out of the southeast, 5 to 10 miles per hour. Partly cloudy skies tonight. Slight chance of thunderstorms. Lows dip down to about 51. That's your forecast. I'm weatherology meteorologist Paul Trombley. Get the latest weather updates online at MinnesotaDailyWeather.com. Currently 74.
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11: River City's weather.
12: Cloudy skies with a few peaks of sun this afternoon with a slight chance of thunderstorms. High temperatures reach up to 76, winds out of the southeast, 5 to 10 miles per hour. Partly cloudy skies tonight, slight chance of thunderstorms, lows dip down to about 51. That's your forecast. I'm weatherology meteorologist Paul Trombley. Get the latest weather updates online at minnesotadailyweather.com. Currently 74.
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1: The 20th annual Ride for the Troops this Friday, Saturday, Sunday at the Bemidji Eagles Club. Lots of great music and food this weekend. Friday night, it's the Walleye Dinner at 6 and then Rick Adams at 7. 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Fool's Gold with live music from 4 until 6. And then Sean Wallen's Cash and King show from 7:30 to 9:30. Sunday's the big day, the 20th annual ride, a buffet breakfast beginning at 9 a.m. Kickstands up and the ride begins at 11 a.m., the 20th annual Ride for the Troops.
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2: Fox News, I'm John Saucier. President Trump says the talks with Iran have been moving at a rapid pace. The president also spoke with Israel and Hezbollah, who have settled on a ceasefire. Congressman Brian Mast on Fox talking about the White House's strategy in these latest rounds of negotiations.
3: We understand exactly what Iran and the IRGC are doing. Iran and the IRGC are saying, hey, any peace, any ceasefire is contingent upon Hezbollah in Lebanon not being attacked along with any of their other proxies.
2: The Senate said to vote this week on a budget reconciliation bill for ICE and Customs and Border Protection funding after breaking for a 10-day recess with no action. Florida Republican Representative Kat Kamick tells Fox Business she's disappointed with how slow the Senate is moving.
4: This is a once-in-a-generation opportunity for us to get our country back on track, and I feel that the Senate has not taken this seriously.
2: Oil prices have risen following the latest fighting. 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
9: 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Minnesota Department of Natural Resources advises hikers, campers, and outdoor enthusiasts to learn how to avoid conflicts with bears. Black bears usually stay away from humans, but being careful is key. DNR says to prevent bear encounters, people should follow 6 bear-wise basics. Stay alert when hiking. Keep children close. Always pack out trash and food, double bagging it while hiking, and avoid burning scraps in fire rings. Keep dogs leashed. Do not allow them to chase bears. While camping, store food, trash, and toiletries in bear-resistant containers or locked vehicles and keep them away from tents. If you see a bear, remain with your group and do not approach. Stand still and slowly back away. You are also urged to carry bear spray. More info at the DNR's BearWise webpage. May 2026 marked 2 years since Cass County adopted its all-terrain vehicle ordinance, focusing on education and enforcing rules for ATV operators. Overall compliance is high, but according to Sheriff Brian Welk, improvements are still needed. Questions about the county's ATV ordinance? Check out the Cass County webpage or call the county offices. 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
17: River City's weather.
18: Slight chance of thunderstorms tonight, otherwise partly cloudy skies. Lows dip down to about 51, southeast winds 5 to 10 miles per hour. Partly cloudy again tomorrow. High temperatures reach up to 85. Mainly cloudy skies expected tomorrow night, lows around 55. And that's your forecast. I'm weatherology meteorologist Paul Frombly. Get the latest weather updates online at minnesotadailyweather.com. 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
1: It's Bemidji Race Night at Bemidji Speedway this Sunday. 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
2: Are you ready for a barefoot blue jean night with Jake Owen? Then buckle up. Kickin' the Country is back June 10th through the 13th. Wednesday night, we kick it off loud with Jackal. Guitar screaming, crowd roaring, no easing into it. Thursday, Aaron Lewis takes the stage, and we'll have every country boy in the crowd singing. Friday is always going to be a party when Neil McCoy shows up. Yes, Billy's got his beer goggles on. And then Jake Owen lights it up with Barefoot Blue Jean Night energy. 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
9: River City's weather.
10: Slight chance of thunderstorms tonight. Otherwise, partly cloudy skies. Lows dip down to about 51. Southeast winds 5 to 10 miles per hour. Partly cloudy again tomorrow. High temperatures reach up to 85. Mainly cloudy skies expected tomorrow night. Lows around 55. And that's your forecast. I'm weatherology meteorologist Paul Frombly. Get the latest weather updates online at minnesotadailyweather.com. Right now, 77.
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3: Fox News, I'm Tom Graham. A federal appeals court ruling on President Trump's ban on transgender troops in the military.
4: A divided three-judge panel on the D.C. appeals court upheld a lower judge's ruling that President Trump's executive order preventing transgender troops from serving in the military likely violates their constitutional rights. The appeals court did narrow the injunction to apply only to service members still in the military.
3: Fox's Jared Halpern. Homeland Security halting visitors to an immigration detention facility in New Jersey after protests turned violent. Fox's Alexis McAdams is in Newark.
5: Over the weekend, the group started a fire outside a Delaney Hall detention facility in Newark. They threw objects at the law enforcement. And because of the situation, DHS said, we have to temporarily pause the visits to the facility.
3: New Jersey Democrat Governor Mikey Sherrill blames outsiders for the violence. 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
9: 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May 18th, a rainstorm brought about a half an inch of rain to northern Minnesota, changing the landscape as the ground became greener. It's led to a short spring window for prescribed burns. Prescribed burns used to manage habitat across public lands, aiming to burn several thousand acres in the area. Prescribed burning benefits ecosystems by clearing old vegetation, preventing the overgrowth of areas, and maintaining wildlife habitats. The windstorm last June has left a lot of fuel laying dead on public lands around Bemidji. Expect more prescribed burns throughout the summer. Minnesota Lieutenant Governor Peggy Flanagan, member of the White Earth Band of Ojibwe, received the DFL party endorsement for U.S. Senate at their convention in Rochester over the weekend, getting support from over 1,000 delegates. Flanagan was expected to win the endorsement, especially after her main opponent, Representative Angie Craig, chose to withdraw from the process. Craig instead plans to challenge Flanagan in the August primary. Meanwhile, Adam Schwarzy received the Republican Party endorsement, with Michelle Tafoya also planning to run in the primary. In her acceptance speech, Flanagan highlighted the struggles people face with rising costs and linked them to Republican policies in Washington. These stories and more, MinnesotaDailyNews.com.
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13: River City's weather.
14: Slight chance of thunderstorms tonight, otherwise partly cloudy skies. Lows dip down to about 51, southeast winds 5 to 10 miles per hour. Partly cloudy again tomorrow. High temperatures reach up to 85. Mainly cloudy skies expected tomorrow night, lows around 55. And that's your forecast. I'm weatherology meteorologist Paul Frombly. Get the latest weather updates online at MinnesotaDailyWeather.com. Currently, it's 76 degrees.
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2: Gutfeld reacting to Jill Biden saying she thought President Biden was having a stroke during his 2024 debate with President Trump.
6: You say you were scared to death. Well, not as much as us. That was our president up there. But what about you, the loving wife? Where was that love before when you took a bumbling old man, dragged him through a brutal national campaign, the fundraisers, interviews, the flights? A wife protects her husband's dignity, at least a wife who isn't Lorena Bobbitt. There's a callback. But when you and the media couldn't hide it anymore, the script immediately became, no one had ever seen Joe act like this before. When really you covered up every stumble, every freeze, every blank stare, lying to all of us. And not for Joe or democracy, but for power. It's the country's biggest scandal. And you act like an innocent bystander when really you were one of a group pulling the strings.
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7: Are you ready for a barefoot blue jean night with Jake Owen? Then buckle up. Kickin' the Country is back June 10th through the 13th. Wednesday night, we kick it off loud with Jacko. Guitar screaming, crowd roaring, no easing into it. Thursday, Aaron Lewis takes the stage, and we'll have every country boy in the crowd singing. Friday is always going to be a party when Neil McCoy shows up. Yes, Billy's got his beer goggles on. 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
9: River City's weather.
10: Slight chance of thunderstorms tonight. Otherwise, partly cloudy skies. Lows dip down to about 51. Southeast winds 5 to 10 miles per hour. Partly cloudy again tomorrow. High temperatures reach up to 85. Mainly cloudy skies expected tomorrow night. Lows around 55. And that's your forecast. I'm weatherology meteorologist Paul Frombly. Get the latest weather updates online at minnesotadailyweather.com. Currently, it's 76 degrees.
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1: River City's weather.
2: Slight chance of thunderstorms tonight, otherwise partly cloudy skies. Lows dip down to about 51, southeast winds 5 to 10 miles per hour. Partly cloudy again tomorrow. High temperatures reach up to 85. Mainly cloudy skies expected tomorrow night, lows around 55. And that's your forecast. I'm weatherology meteorologist Paul Frombly. Get the latest weather updates online at MinnesotaDailyWeather.com. Currently, it's 75 degrees.
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1: River City's weather.
2: Slight chance of thunderstorms tonight. Otherwise, partly cloudy skies. Lows dip down to about 51. Southeast winds 5 to 10 miles per hour. Partly cloudy again tomorrow. High temperatures reach up to 85. Mainly cloudy skies expected tomorrow night. Lows around 55. And that's your forecast. I'm weatherology meteorologist Paul Frombly. Get the latest weather updates online at MinnesotaDailyWeather.com. Currently, it's 75 degrees.
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